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1: 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Hey, it's Paul Fletcher, and I care about Minnesota, and I care about music. 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We've made some changes here at 92 KQRS, and I'm one of them. Hey, it's Paul Fletcher, and I care about Minnesota, and I care about music. With me, you'll get both of plenty of them on 92 KQRS.
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1: 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We've made some changes here at 92 KQRS, and I'm one of them. Hey, it's Paul Fletcher, and I care about Minnesota, and I care about music. With me, you'll get both of plenty of them on 92 KQRS. We've made some changes here at 92 KQRS, and I'm one of them. Hey, it's Paul Fletcher, and I care about Minnesota, and I care about music. With me, you'll get both of plenty of them on 92 KQRS.
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16: 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And tonight we will have clear skies. A great night to check out that partial lunar eclipse. It'll happen here a little after 9 o'clock. Overnight low right around 57. Now for day two of the fair tomorrow, once again, going to be phenomenal. We'll have sunshine with a high of 84. Maybe some rain moving in late Friday night. Early Saturday, they're saying Saturday, it should be dry with a high of 83. Right now, we're at 79. Minneapolis, St. Paul.
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Got Fletcher there in the morning. Jade will be there in the afternoon. And me, tell you what, I'll be showing up there on Saturday afternoon. You know, got to get mentally prepared to take on the fair. Till then, Prince here at 92 KQRS. I was

right, Chris Nelson, and I got to say hello to Mariah checking in. You're on the Luther West Side Volkswagen Talk and Text Line. It says, Chris, sorry you couldn't make it today, one at the fair, but I'm going to be heading out there tomorrow, and just for you, I will have an $8 bag of mini donuts. Gee, thanks, Mariah. Hope you have a great day at the fair. Blind Melon, you're at 92 KQRS.

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9: 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We've made some changes here at 92 KQRS, and I'm one of them. Hey, it's Paul Fletcher, and I care about Minnesota, and I care about music. With me, you'll get both of plenty of them on 92 KQRS.
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You know, for Gavin Rosdale, he said this was one of those songs. 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

You know, as Chris Cornell put it, he said this song, it's got a pretty medley, but listen to the lyrics. Yeah, he said they're kind of on the dark side. A song that won the band a Grammy back in 1995 for the tune Black Hole Sun. 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
13: 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Hey, it's Paul Fletcher, and I care about Minnesota, and I care about music. 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Hey, it's Paul Fletcher, and I care about Minnesota, and I care about music. 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
13: 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Hey, it's Paul Fletcher, and I care about Minnesota, and I care about music. 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
17: Weather from KQ is brought to you by North State Mechanical Heating and Air, your neighbor that knows heating and air. And tonight, that partial lunar eclipse getting underway here in a few minutes, and the peak will be right around 11:12 tonight. And the weather, I can't believe it, it's going to cooperate. We'll have clear skies, overnight low 57. For day two at the fair tomorrow, the weather once again phenomenal with a high right around 85. Maybe some late day rain. We need it. Could be here tomorrow night. Right now, we're at 76, Minneapolis, St. Paul.
18: 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Here we go. 92 KQRS. She keeps

Hey, it's Chris Nelson, and you could tell we are in fair mode because when I walked into the studio here earlier, you could tell no one has been in here since this morning. In fact, right over there, there's someone's half-eaten donut. You know, I'm here till midnight. If I get hungry, I'm telling you, that thing is probably gone. Matchbox 20 here at 92 KQRS.

you know, for some people, that right there, highly recommended. If you're heading out to the fair, yeah, time to get sedated with the Ramones into No Doubt here at 92 KQRS. You and

0: It's Lisa Miller with the KQ Rock Review for Thursday, August 27th. Happy birthday, Glenn Matlock of the Sex Pistols. See him and the Sex Pistols while you still can. This is probably it. October 6th at the Fillmore? Huge. Also, happy birthday, Alex Lifeson of Rush. And he's currently on the 50-something tour with the band. He credits musicians that came before him for learning the nuances of playing guitar. He listened to a lot of music as a kid.
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13: Hey, it's Steve Gorman, and you can catch Gorman in the Morning with Fletcher and Ryder every day for moments like this. And in the middle of the men's room, they had a fountain to wash your hands. And the way it was set up, it was you would step up to a circular fountain, and there was a ring on the floor. You activated the water. There was, foot pedals.
14: We had one at my elementary school.
13: Okay, you would then stick your hands under, and the water would come out. And me, as a seventh grader, I had never seen that particular piece of plumbing before. I thought it was a urinal. I stepped up and peed into the place you're supposed to wash your hands. And no one stopped me.
14: When you pushed that foot pedal, the entire water fountain. So he came up, pushed the thing, you're peeing, and then the water starts coming out?
13: Yeah.
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right, Chris Nelson, and coming up here tonight at 10, we got KQ's 5 at 10. Now, normally we pull 5 songs from the charts on this day, but tonight we have a special event going on, actually going on right now as we speak. A lunar eclipse is underway. I thought, let's do 5 songs, either dealing with the sun, the moon, the earth, and everything in between. We will do 5 songs here tonight at 10.

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21: 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And as we speak right now, we got a lunar eclipse underway about halfway through. 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
11: 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With me, you'll get both of plenty of them on 92KQRS. 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

All right, Chris Nelson, and coming up here in a couple of minutes at 10 o'clock, I got KQ's 5 at 10, where normally I would pull five songs that were on the charts back in the day. But tonight, as we speak, we got a partial lunar eclipse underway. And I thought, how about if I do five songs with a moon in the title? Yeah, we'll do that here coming up tonight at 10.

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0: know about Bad Moon rising. More like Bad Moon disappearing. That'd be more accurate. Tonight, here on KQ's 5 and 10, I got five songs with Moon in the title because, well, look outside. Yeah, we got a partial lunar eclipse happening as we speak, a little over halfway there. And tonight at 11:12, that is the peak. That's when the shadow of the Earth is going to cover about 95% of the moon. So, yeah, we'll have a sliver up there. That's about it. Moon songs on deck tonight. R.E.M. with Man on the Moon here on KQ's 5 at 10.
1: My

0: There you go. Duran Duran tonight as we got a partial lunar eclipse going on right now. And I thought, man, day number one of the fair. There's still people out at the fairgrounds looking up at that moon right now. Yeah, it will peak tonight at 11:12. That's when the moon will be mostly covered. We'll have a shadow. As tonight we are playing songs with moon in the title, Van Morrison. You're on KQ's 5 at 10.
1: Well, let's

0: 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There you go.
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6: 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Hey, it's Paul Fletcher, and I care about Minnesota, and I care about music. 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Hey, it's Paul Fletcher. 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Hey, it's Paul Fletcher. 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Hey, it's Paul Fletcher. 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
0: Weather from KQ, it is brought to you by North State Mechanical Heating and Air, your neighbor that knows heating and air. And yeah, that lunar eclipse underway as we speak. Going to peak here a little after 11 o'clock. It says 11:12 will be the full eclipse at that time. And the weather, perfect for viewing tonight. Overnight low right around 57. Now tomorrow, day two for the fair. Once again, the weather, it's going to be phenomenal. We'll have sunshine with a high right around 85. Maybe some much-needed rain moving in here late Friday night. They say the rain will be done by Saturday morning with a high of 82. Right now, that lunar eclipse underway. We are at 70. Minneapolis, St. Paul.
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1: Now, the State Fair people, you go spend time in the sun and get your vitamin D, and then you go see Dave
2: Then you see my show, yeah.
1: There's a plan.
2: Yeah, I like this. I hadn't thought it through. 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I can't hang out at the fair for 12 hours.
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1: 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If you were to publicly share your doctor's name and number, he'd have a long waiting list of people trying to get it. That's my kind of doctor.
2: Yeah. He won't give me his last name. It's really weird.
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4: 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Hey, it's Paul Fletcher. 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Hey, it's Paul Fletcher. We're so proud of what we've built here at 92 KQRS, a complete rock destination built specifically for Minnesota, which just means we'll still sound great when it's 30 below, I guess. Hey, it's Paul Fletcher. We're so proud of what we've built here at 92 KQRS, a complete rock destination built specifically for Minnesota, which just means we'll still sound great when it's 30 below, I guess.
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we got a lunar eclipse underway. It's going to peak here in a couple of minutes at 11:12. That is when the Earth, our shadow, is going to cover about 95% of the moon. Just going to be a little sliver up there. Yeah, we're kind of a big thing in the galaxy. If you want to get out and enjoy it, the weather, beautiful night to view that partial eclipse. Well,

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24: 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And tonight, remaining clear, overnight low right around 57. Tomorrow, for the second day of the fair, the weather, once again, is going to be phenomenal. Sunshine with a high right around 85. Maybe some showers and storms here late tomorrow night. And they're saying the rain will wrap up on Saturday morning. The rest of the day should be dry with a high of 82. Right now, we're at 68. Minneapolis, St. Paul.
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Nelson. Now, when this song came out from the Goo Goo Dolls, talking about Iris, it originally came out back in 1998. And at that time, oh yeah, it was a massive success. Now, here in 2026, the song, once again, picking up popularity for a couple of reasons. First of all, we are inside wedding season. A lot of people use this song in their wedding. But also, the Goo Goo Dolls out touring. Now, they were here a couple of weeks ago, and they say when this song is done live, it just hits you different. Here's Iris at 92 KQRS.

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15: 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Hey, it's Paul Fletcher, and I care about Minnesota, and I care about music. With me, you'll get both of plenty of them on 92 KQRS. Hey, it's Paul Fletcher. 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With me, you'll get both of plenty of them on 92 KQRS. 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Hey, it's Paul Fletcher, and I care about Minnesota, and I care about music. With me, you'll get both of plenty of them on 92 KQRS. 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Hey, it's Paul Fletcher. 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We've made some changes here at 92 KQRS, and I'm one of them. Hey, it's Paul Fletcher, and I care about Minnesota, and I care about music. 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

Chris Nelson. Man, just about time for me to roll on out of here already. Yeah, creeping up on midnight here on this Thursday night. And I will be back here, yeah, tomorrow, as everybody else. Oh, they'll be out having fun at the fair. And I'll pick things back up here in the studio tomorrow night at 7, leaving you with Snow Patrol here at 92 KQRS. Have a great night. We'll do.

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All of it. 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
1: When I crack the code of homemade ranch at home, I will absolutely bring in some for the show.
2: 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So you don't even make homemade ranch at home?
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3: 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That's restaurant made.
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4: After more than 20 years of marriage, I can tell you this. 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Among my friend group, I see what separates the strong relationships from the weak ones, and that isn't avoiding conflict. It's something therapists call emotional safety. 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So how do you cultivate emotional safety? 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It's hard sometimes, and there is no shame and getting help from a therapist. I'm Dr. Sanjay Gupta, helping you live a better life.
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12: 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Hey, it's Paul Fletcher, and I care about Minnesota, and I care about music. 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Hey, it's Paul Fletcher. We're so proud of what we've built here at 92 KQRS, a complete rock destination built specifically for Minnesota, which just means we'll still sound great when it's 30 below, I guess. Hey, it's Paul Fletcher. We're so proud of what we've built here at 92 KQRS, a complete rock destination built specifically for Minnesota, which just means we'll still sound great when it's 30 below, I guess. Hey, it's Paul Fletcher. We're so proud of what we've built here at 92 KQRS, a complete rock destination built specifically for Minnesota, which just means we'll still sound great when it's 30 below, I guess. Hey, it's Paul Fletcher. 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
8: Pedal. 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
1: 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We're so proud of what we've built here at 92 KQRS, a complete rock destination built specifically for Minnesota, which just means we'll still sound great when it's 30 below, I guess. Hey, it's Paul Fletcher. We're so proud of what we've built here at 92 KQRS, a complete rock destination built specifically for Minnesota, which just means we'll still sound great when it's 30 below, I guess.
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0: Gorman in the morning, Minnesota's 92 KQRS. Good morning, Minnesotans. It's Friday. It is August 28th. It is day two of the Minnesota State Fair. I'm feeling pretty good about all things considered. Paul Fletcher.
1: Yeah, day two. Let's go, baby. Weather looks unbelievable.
2: Do you know how many things there are on a stick?

0: yesterday.
1: That a boy. Nice. All right.
0: A little fair wake-up call from our friend Maggie Ferris right there.
1: I think we've done our job for the day.
0: Yes.
2: It's right there in her name. Maggie Ferris.
1: There it is. There it is. I'm feeling Minnesota, Paul Fletcher. So other than the fair, there are other things to get to. Let's get some headlines out there.
2: A new AAA survey finds nearly half of Minnesota dog owners allow their pets to ride unrestrained in vehicles.
3: Who let the dogs out?
2: That's almost all of us, the way it sounds. Despite recognizing the safety risks, the survey shows 45% of Minnesotans own a dog and nearly one in four takes their pet along in the car every week. AAA says loose pets can become dangerous projectiles in a crash and can distract drivers by barking, climbing around the vehicle, or jumping into the front seat. The organization recommends using a properly fitted pet restraint carrier or crate to help keep everyone in the vehicle safe.
1: You know, they say there's no getting that horse back in the barn.
0: Yeah.
1: Believe me when I say there's no getting that Chauncey into a restraint in the car now.
0: Yeah.
1: No way. I mean, we have one of those things where for the back seat of the car, you set it up and it's got little walls. It's like a little condo. You know, it goes over the seats. It's got a hard floor.
0: Okay.
1: You can lay down. Like if you have bucket seats in the back.
0: Yeah.
1: And it's wider and it fills up the entire back seat area between the backrest and the back of the driver's seat. It's not, you snap it into place over the headrest. It's like a giant rectangle. And he's good in there, but he's not restrained. He's just in there, able to lay down because of all the drugs we give him. So, I mean, you know, you just take what you can get.
2: Oh, okay.
1: For the long road trips.
2: Yeah.
1: Gotta sedate the guy.
2: Oh, that's fair.
1: I mean, come on, man. Every motorcycle and truck with a trailer you see, he's trying to jump through the windows. So, sedation is key.
0: I would also like to be sedated for long road trips.
1: We can talk about this.
0: Yes.
1: I know a guy.
0: Good.
1: And he knows a guy, and we can take care of you.
0: Okay.
2: Wow. That sounds good. A group of men raided the so-called Treasure of Valina from a museum in eastern Spain yesterday. Yes.
1: Yeah, another art heist?
0: Here we go.
2: That's exactly correct.
1: I love old school crime.
2: The four-minute heist deprives Europe of its most extensive prehistoric treasure, a roughly 3,000-year-old collection valued at over $2 million. The robbery took place between 5:20 and 5:24 local time. And get this, they used good old-fashioned cat and mouse, with thieves luring police to a sports center at the town's outskirts minutes before the raid. So it's like we're misdirection. It was great.
0: Yes.
2: In that time,
0: diversion.
2: They took all but seven of the collection's 66 artifacts, bracelets, bowls, bottles, and other pieces made of gold, silver, mixed metals, and amber. And I had to look it up because I was curious. Mm-hmm. This is just the latest in a series of heists. We're up to 9 this year.
1: Man, small town in Spain. Guillermo Fife, the chief of police. Are you kidding?
0: Mm-hmm.
1: Nervously clutching that gun. I don't know what the Spanish word for Barney is, so I went with Guillermo.
2: That's great. The Beatles released a work in progress, progress recording of John and Paul working out Day Tripper at John's house. It was before they came up with the classic riff.

0: That just makes me think of, you know, Paul McCartney said many times over the years, he said he and John would get together, and this is early days when they were first hitting and realized they were onto something, 63, 64, 65, and they'd say, let's write a swimming pool. Or let's write a Rolls Royce. Yeah, like they'd sit down like, hey, let's write something that we know will bring us millions of dollars. Just songs falling out of them like apples from a tree. Incredible. And like you said, they didn't have the riff. So imagine you write this song. You've got the two guys singing together. It sounds great. You immediately are, and then they're like, yeah, we still need something. I wonder if we could put a riff over the top of it. And the riff to Day Tripper is iconic as any in rock history.
1: Yeah.
0: You know, they played that once and went, okay, now we're done. Let's go record. Incredible.
1: And like you said, I think it was yesterday, Steve, you're like, I can't believe that we're still unearthing things from the Beatles that we've never heard before.
0: There's a new box set coming out, Giles Martin, George Martin's son, who's a producer in his own right, he just found another song. He said Sean Lennon, John Lennon's son, sent, he goes, hey, do you have this? And it's a song from 1965 that no one remembers and has ever heard, a John Lennon demo. It's called Little Girl. Even McCartney's like, what is that? Like, yeah, they're still finding things.
1: Well, the rare recording we just heard going to be part of a reissue of Rubber Soul out October 2nd. There were some tense moments in the air on a flight from L.A. to Boston the other day. This is nuts. Air traffic recordings captured a Delta captain who was not feeling well at all.
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2: Alpha 10 is the gate. This is the captain. I'm the one that's ill. I'm going to taxi the jet to the gate, and then I need to go to the hospital.
3: Roger. Delta 437, you can plan to exit at Yankee 2. They'll give you the quickest route to the gate.
2: Yankee 2 left, and we'll call the ramp, Delta 437.
4: My first thought is, where the hell is the co-pilot?
1: Yeah.
4: Is that his job?
1: I mean, it sounds like he's holding vomit back.
0: What happened? What's wrong with him?
1: No word yet at all. I followed up on it. They don't even know if the captain's okay or not.
0: That sounds like appendicitis or something, you know? Like, there's nausea, and there's all sorts of things, but pilots are, you know, the training takes over. You can ignore a lot of things. That guy was in some significant discomfort or pain.
4: Yeah. If it was just, I need to yak, he would have just yakked.
0: He would have just yakked.
4: Yeah.
0: Wouldn't have thought twice about it.
4: Man.
1: Yeah.
4: Crazy stuff.
0: You know what, man? Pilots, you're not allowed to get sick. No. Come on.
1: Got souls on board.
0: Yeah, that's crazy. I hope he's all right. Minnesota Twins will play tonight at home against the Chicago White Sox. Dean Kramer on the hill at 7:10, first pitch. And for the first time, we will see prized prospect Walker Jenkins has been called over from St. Paul.
1: Indeed.
0: He will make the short drive west to be on the field at the Target Field, I should say, for the first time. This is a 21-year-old kid, the consensus best player in our entire farm system. He will be sitting in for center fielder Byron Buxton, who's out with that hip. Jenkins right now batting .344 over his last 31 games with 9 homers, 15 ribbies, 27 runs scored. He's just rolling. He will not turn 22 until February. And he is, by all accounts, a top 10 minor leaguer for the entire game of baseball.
4: Okay.
0: Now he's going to be alongside, not literally, but figuratively alongside Kalen Culpepper, the Twins shortstop they promoted last month.
1: Yeah.
0: So you got two babies out there as of tonight trying to turn the team around for a playoff push. So good luck, fellas. Don't pay attention to the noise. Speaking of baseball, last night in Atlanta, Chris Sale, who is still pitching wonderful baseball at the age of 37, walked off the mound after 8 innings, having thrown 97 pitches. They're playing the Los Angeles Dodgers in Atlanta. He's up 1-0, and he walked to the manager of the Braves, Walt Weiss, and said, "This is mine." And Walt Weiss went, okay. And Chris Sale went out, threw 12 pitches in the 9th inning, and complete game shut out the Dodgers 1-0.
4: Hey, that's awesome.
0: You don't get a lot of complete games these days, especially in late August. Chris Sale, there is a video that went viral. He's got 3 kids. His oldest son is probably 7 or 8. Mm-hmm. and there's a clip of him in the stands. And as Chris Sale exits the dugout to take the hill in the ninth, his son is like, oh, yeah! I mean, like, it's an amazing thing. And I see that, and I'm like, man, I should have had kids younger. I mean, being able to watch your dad finish his career, you know, like, yeah, fully cognizant. Cool. Yeah, he's a Little League player himself, probably. Really, really cool. NFL note, Josh Jacobs, running back for the Packers, was charged yesterday with misdemeanor battery and misdemeanor criminal damage to property. This is a domestic dispute from a few months ago. 3 months ago, the charges came, and now it's actually going a full-on charge. These are Class A misdemeanors, but, you know, he could get at bet. He could go away for 9 months. I doubt that'll happen. It would be his first offense. The charges and the story from his girlfriend are pretty rough. If we know one thing about the NFL, and especially Roger Goodell, if there's not leaked video, nothing will happen.
4: Yeah.
5: Right.
0: The Lynx are playing Sunday night in Atlanta, and then nothing until September 18th because of the World Championships. Fee is the only player of the Lynx who will be playing for the U.S.
4: Okay.
0: Everyone else will get a rest. Now, however, Dorka Juhasz is playing for Hungary. Antonio Dallaire is playing for Belgium, and Chloe Bibby for Australia, three bench players for the Lynx. But the rest of the starters, the key players outside of Fee, are going to have a nice couple weeks off, hopefully get their rest and come back ready to roll.
5: Yeah.
0: Finish this bad boy
5: charge
0: off.
5: The batteries.
0: On this day in 1945, Jackie Robinson sat down with Brooklyn Dodgers president Branch Rickey and agreed to join the organization. Branch Rickey was like, we are going to be the first team to integrate baseball. And they chose Jackie. And for the first time, they sat together and talked about it. And let's just say that was a fateful day and a pretty great day in American history.
4: Yeah.
0: Not baseball history. We still got a lot of work to do.
5: Yeah.
0: Victoria, Minnesota.
5: You know, I think along with Victoria, we should give a shout out to the Victoria Saloon.
0: Okay.
5: You know why?
0: Why?
5: Opened as Floyd Saloon, 1898. Been serving the community for over 100 years.
0: Right
5: Victoria
0: on.
5: Victoria Saloon. I want to go. I want to go check this place out, man.
0: Yeah. Man, I'll throw that back some really suds cool. at a 19th century tavern.
5: It's got to have an old wooden floor, right?
0: Man, can you imagine what it was? I mean, if you could just snap your fingers and go right back to those days, you'd have three drinks and you'd die from something that our bodies aren't ready for.
4: Yeah,
0: the excitement. The vigor.
5: Will I make it out alive?
0: Fletcher made it out of the fair alive yesterday, and we'll ask him all about it, and we'll discuss the fair we're going today. But right now, it's time for the White Stripes.

0: 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We got some awesome merch this year.
1: Yeah.
0: Sign up to win a VIP suite party for Eric Clapton at the Grand Casino Arena on September 15th. Why wouldn't you come and see us today? Cooper and Lee from 11 to 1.
1: Yeah.
0: Fletcher, you got the jump on us. You were there yesterday. First things first, corn, yes or no?
1: Yes, okay. Times two. So I got my own, which was cool. But then, and we had, like, there were, it was packed yesterday. I've never seen traffic like I saw yesterday. So many people stopped by. A bunch of regulars, Serpico saw him, saw Gonzo, Jason, Jessica. And then the second ear of corn showed up in the hands of Wally.
0: Very nice.
1: Yeah, he brought that up. That nice was pretty work, great.
0: Wally. Walter's always good for corn.
1: Yeah, 100%.
0: He's dishing corn out as we speak right now to somebody.
1: Probably is. Yeah, probably is. Weather was outstanding. Looks like it's going to be pretty much a rerun of today. And we do really have some cool new merch. I have to say, the doodle looks cool on a shirt.
0: Yeah,
1: like,
0: it does.
1: I wasn't sure how that was going to look like, but it's like it fits perfectly. I don't know. It's a great. It's like a cream. It's not just a flat white. So that shirt's one that you definitely got to grab.
0: Off white cream is where all the kids are pointing their.
1: That's what I've heard.
0: All vectors towards off white cream these days.
1: That's what I've heard. Yeah.
0: That's how that works.
1: The Gorman Doodle shirt, definitely worth picking up.
0: We're looking for it. Looking forward to it, I should say.
2: Yes, and I still got a giant stack of Weird Al tickets. So if you are on the fairgrounds and you want to head to the show tonight, first come, first serve on those.
0: So if you're around between 11 and 1-ish, 11, 1:30, sometimes I get out of there a little late. You know, you get to go. You get to hanging.
1: It happens.
0: Come by and say hi. We look very forward to seeing you. We will welcome you into our fairgrounds home. And
2: we
0: I would
2: will.
0: Expect you not to be too rude while you're there. Because, you know, let's just get to it. There are certain people that no matter what you do or say, they're still going to make a mess of your house. They come over. Yeah. Have you ever had a house guest and in the middle of the event, you're like, I got to get rid of this person. They're insane. I can't deal with this anymore. What's the rudest thing someone's ever done in your home? Think about it. What are the rude things people generally do? But really, more importantly, what's the worst? I want to talk about rude house guests. 651-989-ROCK. We're back in 5 minutes and two songs.
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9: 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We're so proud of what we've built here at 92 KQRS, a complete rock destination built specifically for Minnesota, which just means we'll still sound great when it's 30 below, I guess. 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
2: Everybody's moving pretty freely right now, except for you, Egan, Apple Valley. We're looking at Cedar Avenue, 77 northbound, right before Diffley Road. There is a crash that has the right lane blocked and traffic stopped all the way from Clift Road. So avoid that if you can. That's your traffic on KQ.
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2: 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Hitting 85 this afternoon, plenty of sun. We have a chance at seeing some rain overnight, even better chance at rain coming our way tomorrow, high of 82. Maybe a shower on Sunday and maybe some storm Sunday night after a high of 87. Minneapolis, St. Paul, clear skies and 59.
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0: Gorman in the Morning, Minnesota's 92 KQRS. All right, let's get to it. What's the rudest thing anyone ever did while at your house, either for a night or for a stay? Anything at all. 651-989-ROCK is the Luther Westside Volkswagen talk and text line. I want to hear about it. I've not had any nightmare situations where I had to tell someone, you have to leave now, but I've definitely had to course correct along the way. I've never threw anyone out of my house. Well, I mean, I had an uninvited person I threw out of the house once.
1: Sure.
0: But no one that I invited. Yikes. Although, and it's funny because the first two stories that come to mind are all about the music. Somebody just going in, we have people over, and in the middle of the night, like, I'm going to put on what I want to hear on my stereo in my house. And man, does that just piss me off.
1: Yeah.
2: Just don't do that.
0: It's not even because I don't like the song they're going to play. It's just simply the point. Mm-hmm. Which is, this is my home, that's my stereo, and I, as the host, have already given this some thought. And if you noticed, the conversation is brimming right along, because we're listening to, as you always do, the meters.
1: Of course.
0: Why would you change that?
1: I love the meters.
0: Why would you change that? If you have people over, when the sun goes down, you put on the meters, there's no one that's going to argue that, except for occasionally the person who you need to smack in the head.
2: You know, I don't care if you're playing some really bad polka song. You don't touch somebody else's radio. It's a principle thing.
0: Very true. We had a friend who stayed with us after his heart had been broken. A guy that I worked with for years, a dear friend, and he was passing through. I said, just crash with us for a couple nights. Don't get a room. Don't, you know.
1: Yeah.
0: And he was going through the depths of a breakup. Now, he didn't turn the music off I had selected, but he, on several occasions, just put music on.
1: Mm.
0: And he was playing completely like a bad Lifetime movie, just songs about heartbreak and wallowing in his misery. And at some point, Rosemary said, you either go in there and deal with this or I will. And if I go in there and deal with it, you're going to lose a friend.
1: Yeah.
0: I mean, she just had up, it was up, you know, and I had to go say, hey, bud, seriously, that was kind of tough. That was dicey. That's because, you know, the guy's just devastated.
2: He's going through it.
0: He's just had his guts and heart ripped out. But at the same time, but I don't need to hear that one Junior Brown song six more times.
2: Right.
0: And I love Junior Brown, but dude, enough already.
1: That's what earbuds are for.
0: Ryder, ever have anyone in the house you had to course correct, to say it nicely?
1: Course correct? I don't know about that. I think maybe the rudest thing anyone has done is grab the last PBR and not tell me.
0: That's pretty tough.
1: Yeah, you got to plan that liquor store run in the middle of a party.
0: That's very true. Yeah. That's very true.
2: Yeah.
0: If you're doing a proper job hosting, you very well might lose count of how many beers are left because you're tending to everyone's needs otherwise. That's important.
2: You can have DoorDash on speed dial.
0: Fletcher, ever have anybody you had to straighten out?
2: A little bit. I had to play Big Brother once. Younger brother was having one of those ragers. When you're barely of age to be having ragers, mm-hmm. and your friends aren't really in the best of control, mom and dad are out of town, and big friend, large dude, fell through mom's glass table.
0: Oh boy!
2: And
0: wow!
2: So I didn't kick him out. But he spent another a good hour or so out in the garage on the floor, sobering up.
0: Yeah.
2: And then he was allowed to come back in.
0: Wow.
1: Yeah, I can't believe you let him back in the house. It would have been like, lay on the garage floor for an hour and then get out of here.
0: Yeah.
2: Yeah. I don't remember exact timing, but you know, something along those lines. But yeah, I can still picture him going like slow motion, like, dude, no. And sure enough.
0: Back in the Atlanta days, we had a house with a great screened-in front porch. It was the kind of porch where it was just the house everyone hung out because of the porch.
1: Yeah.
0: And there was an impromptu, ran into a buddy, what are you doing, talking. I said, come over tonight, man, we're going to grill. Oh, cool. And so he showed up, not with a plus one, with a couple.
1: Oh. Well,
0: he showed up. It's me and Rosemary and our buddy. But now it's a buddy, and he brought two other people with him.
1: Did he bring additional food for grilling?
0: No, of course not.
1: What?
0: That's why I'm talking about it. I looked at him. I opened the door, he goes, hey, what's up? And I looked at him. I go, yeah, what's up? And he goes,
2: You're like, who the hell are these people?
0: And he goes, you know, and I said, no, I don't. It was two people I'd never met. It was a couple. It was a guy and a girl.
2: That's what I was just going to ask. Was it an actual couple?
0: And the really sad part was I recognized the look on both their faces, which was, that's the guy in the black crows.
1: Oh.
0: And I was like, this is the last time any of us will ever be in this house together.
1: Oh, no.
0: And it was. I never had that guy. But I mean, it was like I broke ties because it was so horrifically out of protocol.
1: Yeah.
0: What the hell's the matter with you?
2: Yeah. That's Unannounced? That
0: unannounced.
2: No, that's definitely not okay.
0: 651-989-ROCK. Worst thing anyone ever did in your spot. Did you correct them? Did you kick them out? I really want to hear a kick out story. Hit us up.

0: This is Two Dogs Ago, Clementine, the greatest dog ever. And several times, it's like, hey, what are you doing? What? It's fine. Like, half a hot dog down a dog's gullet. And I'm like, yeah, but I'm the one who's going to have to clean that up.
1: Yeah.
0: Because the dog just eats dog food, because that's what's good for
1: dogs. That's what dogs eat. Yeah.
0: It's and when you correct someone for feeding your dog, they look at you like you're the biggest jerk on earth.
1: Yes.
0: I'm like, that dog weighs 105 pounds. Do you know how much crap comes out of that animal? I'm trying to keep it as controlled as possible.
1: Oh.
0: Incredible. Oh, my God. Okay. All right. Now I'll move on. Rosemary met a woman at work she worked with in the 90s. And she was at our house one night and was telling a story about a woman she had used to work with. And we're just, you know, it's like six or seven people all shooting the bull,
1: Debris,
0: talking.
1: Yes.
0: And she said, I worked with this woman and she, a woman, would like somehow urinate on the toilet seat. Like she would leave and you'd walk in and it looked like a guy had been in there. She would. And never clean it up.
2: Right.
0: And everybody had that. We're like, wait, what? And we went into that. She told this whole detailed story. And that night, that woman left our bathroom, and she did that. She was like some sort of sociopath talking about herself.
2: Good Lord.
0: Because I walked right in after, and I was like, babe, come here. And we looked at each other. It was like, what in the... I mean, how bizarre is this? Yeah. And I want to name her, but I won't.
1: Okay.
0: But it was really, really bizarre. And that's someone we never saw again, like certainly not in our own house.
1: That's like the arsonist going back to scene of
0: that's
1: the
0: what
1: fire
0: it was.
1: With the volunteer firefighters. It's crazy.
0: And I was thinking later, I was like, wait, did she think that we knew somebody who had already told us that was her thing, so she was trying to get out in front of it, but then went in there and did the same thing?
1: Oh my God, I
0: haven't thought of that in so long. That was one of the all-time, we sat there for hours trying to make sense of what the hell that meant.
1: And then
0: finally realized, it just means she's crazy and we'll never see her again.
1: Don't pull out that thread.
0: 651-989-ROCK, Luther, Westside Volkswagen, talk and text line.
2: 651 number, rudest house guest, clogged toilet after guy's night. Next morning, expected the woman of the house to make breakfast.
1: Ooh, that's a double party foul.
0: Yeah.
1: Nope.
2: Yep, that one might count as a triple. Wally says, rudest thing, this is nuts. My sister-in-law showed up out of the blue one day on a bathroom trip to a different floor, took my wife's photo album. How do we find out? Mom started posting pics on Facebook, pics that only my wife had. We haven't talked to mom since 2007, and we don't talk to the sister anymore either.
1: What?
0: Or as my son would say, what?
2: Yeah.
1: Yes.
0: Well, he hits that T hard.
2: Yeah, so does the 10-year-old. What?
1: Yes.
0: Took a photo album and then started.
2: That's crazy person stuff.
0: Walter.
1: Yeah.
0: Holy smokes, that's a good one.
1: Wow.
0: Man, keep these coming. I love talking about all of our weird friends. Sadly, we got to look forward for now anyway. We got headlines in about 5 minutes and two songs.
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1: A better life with Dr. Sanjay Gupta.
2: 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Among my friend group, I see what separates the strong relationships from the weak ones, and that isn't avoiding conflict. It's something therapists call emotional safety. Emotional safety means you can share your real feelings, even the hard ones, without fear of being attacked, dismissed, or rejected. When that's missing, you start walking on eggshells, hiding parts of yourself, and resentment starts to build up. So how do you cultivate emotional safety? One therapist put it simply, the only difference between the best and worst relationships is an ability to repair after a fight. Every repair starts with a conversation, trying to listen without blaming. 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It's hard sometimes, and there is no shame in getting help from a therapist. I'm Dr. Sanjay Gupta, helping you live a better life.
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9: Hey, there was a crash there earlier, still moving a little slow, even though that accident is cleared. 77 northbound between Diffley Road and the Minnesota River Bridge. Also slow on Highway 52 northbound between Plato Boulevard and 94. And then up in Fridley, 694 eastbound between Silver Lake Road and 35W. And that's your traffic on KQ.
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9: Looking awesome out there today. Plenty of sun. We're going to hit 85. Then we do have a small chance at seeing showers overnight. A pretty good shot at seeing rain and thunderstorms tomorrow with a high of 82. Not expecting the whole day to be a total washout. Just moving on through, mostly before noon. And another shot at rain on Sunday with a high of 87. Minneapolis, St. Paul, clear skies and 59.
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0: Gorman in the Morning, Minnesota's 92 KQRS. Hoo-hoo-hoo, it's Friday. It's the Friday. It's the first Friday of the fair. 11 to 1 today. 11 a.m. to 1 p.m. Go to the corner of Cooper Lee. Come and say hello to us.
1: Hell yeah.
0: Looking very forward to that.
2: Good times are ahead.
0: I'm looking forward to, I don't know, like 4 seconds from right now. Headlines, Paul.
2: Hennepin County Library is preparing for changes in 2027 to address budget concerns, including cutting hours. While the changes are part of the library system's requested budget and are not final yet, Hennepin County Library alerted patrons earlier this month about the proposed reduced hours, which would decrease by about 7% across the system.
0: Okay.
2: 23-year-old pilot is describing what just happened. Sorry. So stuff copying and pasting itself on my... Throw me off. Sorry. Okay, here we go. A 23-year-old pilot is describing herself as incredibly fortunate after successfully crash-landing her twin-engine plane in the Atlantic Ocean off Boca Raton a couple of days ago. Faith Tinkley, a 4-year licensed pilot, experienced electrical and mechanical issues around 9:45 a.m. while en route to pick up her parents from the Bahamas. After her landing gear and right engine failed, she opted for an ocean landing to avoid potential fire risks from a fuel-heavy runway landing. Faith said, quote, "During the descent, my primary focus was ensuring the safety of everyone around me. A lifeguard reached her within a minute, and a witness called it a flawless water landing."
1: Good for her. Lucked out there.
0: All right, when I was 20, how old was she?
2: 23.
0: Okay, when I was 22, I might have been 23, I was riding on a Vespa scooter, because that's how cool I was.
1: Okay.
0: And 2 a.m., pitch black, dark, my headlight didn't work. It was a thing. I bought it knowing that and acted like it was just going out at all times. And my back tire blew.
1: Oh,
0: and
1: no.
0: So I lost control of the, I went right off the road. Thankfully, nobody was near, and I went right onto a big sidewalk, and it was like teetering, and I was like, holy, because I was going pretty fast. And I steered it directly into a chain link fence on purpose and turned away. And like kind of as I fell off the bike, I leaned, I hit a chain link fence, which has a lot of give, but didn't give all the way. And then I was able to hold on to it. And I like, it was like a, you know, like I hit into a net and it sprung me back. The whole thing ended with me standing on my feet on the sidewalk.
2: Wow. That's
0: nuts. It was the kind of thing you can only do when you've had a couple of drinks. sad to say. But I did it. I pulled it off. It was brilliant. That's it. That's
1: excellent.
0: The best I got.
1: Yeah.
0: Landing a plane in the ocean? Are you kidding me? With electrical and navigation, all the systems going out at once? Good God almighty.
2: Yeah, a pretty good presence of mind. I mean, I guess that's
0: very
2: why,
0: impressive.
2: Why you're a pilot, you know?
1: Yeah, and her parents probably wouldn't have been too upset if she had just let them stay in the Bahamas.
0: Yeah, there's that too.
1: Sorry.
0: Well done, Tinkley.
2: Yeah, very well done. Some band called Pearl Jam going to release 10 Live, which captures the band performing their debut album in its entirety for only the second time in their career. Recorded at Philadelphia's Wells Fargo Center in April 2016, the 3-record set will be available November 27th, and you can pre-order at pearljam.com. Something I did while I was live at the fair yesterday.
0: Nice.
1: Okay.
0: Yeah. All right.
2: I had to get that baby secured.
0: So, the guy who played drums on, it was Krugen, right? That was his name, Dave something?
2: Krugen, yeah,
0: sorry.
2: On 10,
0: so he plays on the actual album, and then he was replaced pretty shortly thereafter by
2: Dave Abruzzese,
0: how you say it.
2: Yep.
0: And then Abruzzese was replaced by Jack Irons,
2: who got the band together in the first place.
0: Who put them together in the first place and for some reason stepped out for half a minute. And then he was replaced by Matt Cameron.
2: Correct.
0: So Matt Cameron will be the guy on this album.
2: Correct.
0: Just making sure.
2: Yeah.
0: Okay.
2: That's what we got.
0: All right. Just, well, I'm just, you know, you got to think about these things.
1: Yeah, of course.
2: It's very important. There's another drummer in there somewhere, maybe Matt Chamberlain, but there was another drummer that was there for a second because they had five.
0: He was. Yeah, there's some connection back in the day. That's right.
2: Here's a guy messing with AI. He's trying to get AI to make a car horn sound, and this is how it went.
3: There's a car driving at me, but my horn's not working. Can you just make a honk noise?
4: Honk, honk, honk.
3: Don't just say honk, make a car honk. No, just like make a honk noise at them. It's not a clown horn. What was that noise?
4: A quick horn blast.
3: No, it wasn't. What? Two car honk. They're coming right at me.
1: Nice.
0: Oh, my God.
1: I feel like this dude has messed with HR AI before. I like him. I like him taking on these battles for us.
2: I like that it's, you know, that we found something AI still sucks at.
0: Man. I just
2: sounded like a disposal.
0: It's not good.
1: Yeah.
0: It's not good.
1: It did sound like margaritas blending to me.
2: Yeah.
0: Let's talk Minnesota Twins baseball. They're playing tonight at 7:10 against the Chicago White Sox at home. Target Field is your location. Dean Kramer will be on the hill. They are apparently slipping and slipping further away from a playoff spot. But, you know, there's still time to turn it around. I guess.
2: In the AL Central, there's always
0: That's
2: time.
0: True. And with that in mind, they have finally promoted to the major leagues Walker Jenkins. He's their top-rated minor league prospect. He's one of the top 10 prospects pretty much anywhere you look in MLB. Who's the best minor leaguers? He's one of them. This is a 21-year-old kid who will be stepping into center field for Byron Buxton. 6'3", 210 pounds. He will not turn 22 until February. He's the youngest Twins player to make his debut since a guy in 2019 named Bruzdar Greiderol. Don't remember that name at all.
1: Yeah.
0: He's the youngest Twins position player since Buxton himself back in 2015 came up. So good luck to you. He and recently promoted shortstop Kalen Culpepper. Let the children lead the charge.
1: Yeah. Sure. That dude's been doing good.
0: Chris Sale for the Atlanta Braves pitched a complete game shutout last night in Atlanta. 1-0 over the Dodgers. He threw his two fastest pitches in 8 seasons last night, both of them while facing Shohei Ohtani. Shohei Ohtani, excuse me. The Green Bay Vikings running back Josh Jacobs was charged Thursday with misdemeanor battery and misdemeanor criminal damage to property. The formal charges came more than 3 months after he was arrested. There was an alleged domestic violence incident at his home.
2: Yikes.
0: His girlfriend's account of what went down is pretty rough. But that's okay, because if there's no video, then Roger Goodell will do nothing about this.
1: We all know
0: how that works. The Lynx are on the court Sunday in Atlanta for the last game until September 18th. They're off to the World Championships after that, or I should say the USA is off to the World Championships. Nafisha Collier is a part of the USA team. Three other members of the Lynx are playing for their respective international squads. They're all bench players, good players, but role players for the Lynx, but they will be starring for their respective national teams.
2: Gain some experience.
0: On this day in 1884, Mickey Welch of the New York Gothams, in a game against the Cleveland Blues, struck out the first 9 batters he faced.
1: Oh, okay.
0: 3 innings, three strikeouts per.
1: There we go.
0: 9 straight strikeouts. That's a major league record. Now, it's been done 3 times since, but it's never been topped. So since 1884, no one's ever gotten over on him. After the game, some of the Blues admitted they'd had a big drink up the night before, and therefore they were a little slow with those bats in the early innings.
2: Excuses.
0: Which brings to mind the famous Mel Famey story.
1: Okay.
0: Mel Famey, your unfamiliar Cubs pitcher from back in the day. Turn of the century, Mel Famey is pitching for the Cubs. He's white-knuckling through a season without alcohol.
1: Mm.
0: This is a man who had a problem, and he was addressing it, and so he's just on edge.
1: Sure.
0: And they're on the road against the St. Louis Cardinals, arch rivals. A delivery comes to the hotel from courtesy of the Anheuser-Busch Company for Mel Famey.
1: He
0: doesn't resist, and he puts back basically a case of beer that night. The next day, gets on the hill. He's sweating. He's reeking like a brewery.
1: Yeah.
0: He walks the first 9 batters he faces.
2: Oh,
0: 9. The entire batting order. Everyone's a walk. They finally get him out of the game. And after the game, the Cardinals celebrated with their own Budweisers, and they toasted saying, "Here's to the beer that made Mel Famey walk us."
2: Wow.
0: That's a joke, people.
1: Oh, okay.
0: The beer that made Milwaukee famous. Come on.
1: Yeah.
0: Play on.
2: Got it. Okay.
0: I hadn't told that one in a while. Sorry, I should have worked on it. Just hit me.
2: Wow.
0: Come on.
2: That whole thing's made up?
0: That's an old, yeah, of course.
2: Okay.
0: There's no Mel Famey. He never walked 9 people.
1: Okay.
0: All right, I took a flyer. Every now and again, sometimes you land a plane on the runway, sometimes you land it in the ocean.
1: There we go.
2: You had me. I don't know about Ryder, but I just don't go real deep on turn of the century baseball, so you could have fooled me all day.
0: Delano!
1: What's up, Delano?
0: Good to see you.
1: Yeah.
0: Good to have you with us. If you're looking for an Australian band that's way better than you remember, that would be in excess.

0: my kind.
1: Gorman in the morning. Here's a quick note for you. Dolly Parton, as of yesterday, became the only artist in history to occupy the entire top 10 of the U.S. iTunes platform with different songs. She had all 10.
2: Wow.
1: All right, we finally got the memo, which is listen to more Dolly.
2: Can't say I'm surprised.
1: No, not at all. If you're a big fan of music, you might want to listen up right now. Why don't you do this? Text the keyword, the national keyword, street, to 95819. That's going to give you a shot to see Smashing Pumpkins, Morrissey, Simple Minds, The Psychedelic Furs, Silver Sun Pickups, Bad Religion, and dozens more artists. All of them. Allegedly, including Morrissey, at the Darker Waves Festival 2026. This November, that's going down in Huntington Beach. That is Orange County, California. That's a fine place to be in November. You could win the ultimate festival giveaway for two. That is going to include, that will include flights, a three-night hotel stay, $200 in spending cash, and VIP festival passes.
3: Nice.
1: Sweet. Man,
2: just the Morris, the quick Morrissey, just it hit me right in the lap.
1: Come on, man! Everybody's into Moz.
3: Last call on this Darker Waves thing. Today is the last.
1: That's the last day.
3: Today is the last day you can sign up for this.
1: Just text street to 95819 in honor of number 6 Jason Street. What a great quarterback he would have been. All right,
2: Jason,
1: listen.
2: Street, come on, don't hit me with that today.
1: Anybody ever? He had all the skills. He would have played at Notre Dame. If only they had taught him how to tackle.
2: The Morrissey-Jason Street collab we never knew we needed.
1: Morrissey was a huge Friday Night Lights fan. Make no mistake about it.
2: Oh, my God, stop.
1: Come on, man. I can never get enough Moz. We were talking earlier about the rudest thing anyone ever did while in your home. A house guest or just someone stopping by for a minute.
3: Yeah.
1: What is the rudest thing? What do you look back at and go, I can't believe someone actually had the audacity to do in my own home? Let's discuss it. 651-989-ROCK. 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
5: 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Hey, it's Paul Fletcher, and I care about Minnesota, and I care about music. 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Hey, it's Paul Fletcher. 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
24: All right, more action than usual on a Friday. Already some stop-and-go traffic on Highway 52 northbound between Plato Boulevard and 94. Slowing down in West Bloomington, Highway 169 northbound between Old Shakopee Road and Pioneer Trail. And then way down in Lakeville, too, 35 northbound between Crystal Lake Road and the Burnsville Split. And that's your traffic on KQ.
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24: 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We're going to hit 85, plenty of sun today. We do have a chance at seeing some rain overnight tonight, an even better shot at some rain before noon tomorrow, and possibly a thunderstorm popping in the afternoon. High of 82 tomorrow. Smaller chance at rain on Sunday, topping out at 87. Minneapolis, St. Paul, clear skies, 61.
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0: Gorman in the Morning, Minnesota's 92 KQRS. Good Friday morning, August the 28th. You ever had anybody in your home that you just had to go straighten them out, take them out to the woodshed, dish out a little corn? Did you have to course correct? People can be incredibly rude when they're visiting other people's homes. I mean, it happens. It happens to all of us. It's just even, you ever seen anybody walk into a house and they just move? Like they look at a shelf and they just like slide something over to the right or left a little bit?
1: Picture.
0: Like, oh, I don't like that there. That looks better.
2: Oh, my God, no. Who are these people?
0: If you're going to straighten a framed something on the wall, well, that's fine. Like, you notice it's not level, and you just make an adjustment, I'm going to allow that. But if you look at something that's on a bookshelf, like a decorative piece, and make an adjustment to there, then I'm going to go, well, I'm going to walk right over and put it right back. Even if it looks better the way you did it, I'm going to put it back.
1: Real mother-in-law energy there.
0: And I'm going to give you that look that says, I don't like you anymore. I really don't. I don't care if you go back to the fridge. If I get you your first drink, it's self-serve, man. Help yourself. Go ahead. You're in my home. You're here. But you know, you mentioned earlier, Ryder, but you have to then say, like, hey, there's only two beers left. You got to let us know. It's everybody's job to keep everybody informed.
2: Right.
0: If we're getting low on suds. Right. That's a no-brainer.
2: It's a party. Everybody has to contribute.
1: Especially if it's a football party on a Sunday and you have to go all the way to Wisconsin.
0: Okay, how about...
1: Not anymore.
0: The salad days. Yeah. How about this? Have you ever been, and I've done this, you actually make a little mess or a spill and you'd like cover it up. You hide it somehow. You just don't just own it. Now, I've done that and then later said I made a mess.
1: Yeah.
0: But I didn't want to interrupt the flow of the moment.
1: Yeah, sure,
0: you know?
1: Sure.
0: Like, oh, crap, I'll slide that guy's shoe over top of this spill or whatever it is. But if you do that and then forget to come clean later, I see you making a face, Paul Fletcher.
1: I mean,
2: I maybe have one of the worst, most egregious offenses of this very topic.
0: Lay it on me.
1: All right.
2: One of our previous dogs asked if we could bring it over to a friend's house.
0: Sure.
2: They didn't really want us to, but we insisted, kind of.
0: Okay.
2: And, of course, the dog had an accident.
0: Sure.
2: And I felt so dumb and embarrassed.
0: Yeah.
2: I didn't tell them.
0: You didn't tell it. You cleaned it up, though.
2: No.
1: You left it?
0: How do you not? Well, you left behind the evidence?
2: Yeah. Well, it was pee. You couldn't see it. I'm sure it smelled a week later.
0: But you didn't even throw a paper towel down?
2: Nothing.
0: Was it on
2: the
0: carpet or floor? Where?
2: Carpet.
0: Wow.
1: This is crazy.
2: Yeah. Just when you think you know me.
1: Okay.
2: You know what's so funny is I haven't thought about that in a decade, and you sparked it just
1: did
2: now.
1: Did this house also have pets, or was it a pet-free house?
2: Pet-free house.
0: Okay, Conspiracy Steve wants to know, was it actually the dog?
2: Yes, it was the dog.
0: 651-989-ROCK. Let us know your greatest example.
2: Daniel in North Branch. My oldest son drove in from Alabama to introduce us to a wife-to-be. It was incredibly hot and humid. August, the house was full of the rest of the family who also wanted to meet the girl.
0: Okay.
2: Unfortunately, that weekend, the AC went out. So we had one oscillating fan between all of us, and we just sat there waiting for it to blow breeze towards us. The girl came out of the bedroom where she was pouting for whatever reason, and without hesitation, unplugged the fan, picked it up, brought it into the room with her, and slammed the door. Okay. I could not believe what I just witnessed. They did end up getting married and divorced a year later.
1: Saw that one coming.
0: Wow, no kidding. Man.
2: Okay, but that one does not take the cake. I got one from a 763 number. It's actually a fairly regular contributor who doesn't want to be named.
0: Okay.
2: So I'm going to honor that. Bear with me. This one's got a little bit of length to it, but it's worth it. I was going over to a girl's after a date. We went out for sushi, and apparently the sushi that we had was not good. Mm. I got a really bad tummy ache.
1: Yeah.
2: Were you eight? Tummy ache. And as soon as I got to her house, destroyed her downstairs toilet.
1: Oof.
2: Proceeded to plug it up to the point where I could not get it to flush. Apparently, she didn't tell me that her downstairs toilet did not work. So I filled it up with water from the sink. I poured that in to try to build up enough pressure to get it to flush itself.
0: Sure.
2: But apparently, everything was so clogged that I just filled up the toilet to the point where it was at the brim and I could not get it to go down. It was so gross and embarrassing and well beyond anything that I could manage with the limited tools I had at my disposal. So I did the only thing I could do.
1: Oh, no.
2: I simply left the house, never talked to her again, and blocked her phone number when I got to the car.
0: You know what? I'd go one step further.
2: Oh, my God.
0: I would leave all of my clothes in a crumpled heap on the floor as if I'd just been taken by aliens.
1: Yes.
0: And then you really disappear.
1: Yeah.
0: Leave naked with a bunch. And you're like, oh my God, wait, what the hell just happened? He just got vaporized. That's the only way to get out of that one.
1: Absolutely.
2: That's a good call.
0: It's the only way to do it. 651-989-ROCK. Let us know what's the weirdest or worst thing a guest ever did in your home. Or, even better, that you did in theirs.
2: Yeah.

0: things with.
1: That's crossing the line.
2: Yeah. I mean, not quite the same thing at all, but it just reminds me of the time I went to a grocery store as a college student with an older, with a guy who was old, my older brother's friend, Mike. Ah. And we were in the grocery store, and I had enough to buy a six-pack of very cheap beer.
3: Mm-hmm.
2: And I believe it was Milwaukee's Best. I don't think it was old Milwaukee. That would have been a step up. It was Milwaukee's Best.
3: Yes.
2: And I went up to pay for it because I could get a six-pack for less than the $2 in my pocket.
3: Uh-huh.
2: And he looked at me and he goes, oh, good call. I said, you think? He goes, yeah, I mean, no one's going to steal one of those. He goes, you'll get all six. I was like, wow. It's pretty good stuff right there. Word to the wise. You buy crap beer, you drink crap beer.
3: Uh-huh.
2: No one else gets it.
0: Old mud.
2: We got to get into some headlines. Give us about 5 minutes and two songs.
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3: 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Hey, it's Paul Fletcher, and I care about Minnesota, and I care about music. With me, you'll get both of plenty of them on 92 KQRS. Hey, it's Paul Fletcher. We're so proud of what we've built here at 92 KQRS, a complete rock destination built specifically for Minnesota, which just means we'll still sound great when it's 30 below, I guess. We've made some changes here at 92 KQRS, and I'm one of them. Hey, it's Paul Fletcher, and I care about Minnesota, and I care about music. With me, you'll get both of plenty of them on 92 KQRS. Hey, it's Paul Fletcher. We're so proud of what we've built here at 92 KQRS, a complete rock destination built specifically for Minnesota, which just means we'll still sound great when it's 30 below, I guess. We've made some changes here at 92 KQRS, and I'm one of them. Hey, it's Paul Fletcher, and I care about Minnesota, and I care about music. With me, you'll get both of plenty of them on 92 KQRS. 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Hey, it's Paul Fletcher, and I care about Minnesota, and I care about music. With me, you'll get both of plenty of them on 92 KQRS. Hey, it's Paul Fletcher. We're so proud of what we've built here at 92 KQRS, a complete rock destination built specifically for Minnesota, which just means we'll still sound great when it's 30 below, I guess.
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3: 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With me, you'll get both of plenty of them on 92 KQRS. Hey, it's Paul Fletcher. 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

0: Gorman in the Morning, Minnesota's 92 KQRS. Happy Friday. It's August 28th. We're going to the fair today from 11 a.m. to 1 p.m.
1: Good times.
0: Corner of Cooper and Lee.
2: Hell yeah.
0: If I were you, I'd come hang out with us.
1: Uh-huh. Duh.
0: Right now, I'm feeling Minnesota, Paul Fletcher. How about some headlines?
1: A new AAA survey finds nearly half of Minnesota dog owners allow their pets to ride unrestrained in vehicles.
3: Who let the dogs out?
1: Despite recognizing the safety risks. The survey shows 45% of Minnesotans own a dog, and nearly one in four takes their pet along in the car every week. AAA says loose pets can become dangerous projectiles in a crash and can distract drivers by barking, climbing around the vehicle, or jumping into the front seat. The organization recommends using a properly fitted pet restraint carrier or crate to help keep everyone safe.
0: Picked up a new set of Hot Wheels from our friends at Luther Westside Volkswagen months ago.
1: Yeah, you did.
0: And kept Chauncey out of that bad boy for over a month.
2: Oh, wow. I'm impressed.
0: Just the pristine, gorgeous interior with new car smell. Yeah. And then in the second month, it just all went to hell in a handbasket. Now it just looks like a dogmobile. These things happen.
1: Yes, it went from a month old to 10 years old. Whoa. Just like that.
0: Just like that.
1: A group of men raided the so-called Treasure of Valina from a museum in eastern Spain yesterday. The four-minute heist deprives Europe of its most extensive prehistoric treasure, a roughly 3,000-year-old collection valued at over $2 million. The robbery took place between 5:20 a.m. and 5:24 a.m. local time, with thieves luring police to a sports center at the town's outskirts minutes before the raid. In that time, they took all but seven of the collection's 66 artifacts, bracelets, bowls, bottles, and other pieces made of gold, silver, mixed metals, and amber. This is just the latest in a series of museum heists. We are now, you ready for this? We are now up to nine this year.
0: It's a great year. I love museum heists. Because basically, I can't say it's a victimless crime, but it's pretty damn close.
1: It is close.
0: Who cares?
1: It's the kind of stuff they make movies
0: I don't know
1: about.
0: Anybody that owns art.
2: No.
0: It's all overpriced anyway.
2: Sure.
1: Yeah. The Beatles released a work-in-progress recording of John and Paul working out Day Tripper at John's house, and this is before they came up with the classic riff.

0: If you knew if you had friends and they were in a band and they said, yeah, you can come by, we're just working on some songs, and you sat down and heard them sing that, you'd be like, well, every line's a hook.
1: Sure.
0: You'd be like,
1: sure,
0: wow, that's, yes, guys, that's really kind of crazily catchy.
1: Yeah.
0: You should develop that.
1: Nailing it.
0: And Lennon and McCartney were doing those. They were spitting them out like watermelon seeds.
2: Like watermelon seeds.
0: Just to hear it like that, it really is like, yeah, by the way, didn't have a lot to work with. They had a very small box with which to work, and that's why you know they're masters.
2: Yeah, unbelievable. There were some tense moments in the air on a flight from L.A. to Boston the other day. Air traffic control recordings captured a Delta captain who was not feeling well at all.
3: Metro Tower, Delta 437, emergency aircraft, visual 22 left.
4: Clear to land, wind 190 at Diner.
3: Alpha 10 is the gate. This is the captain. I'm the one that's ill. I'm going to taxi the jet to the gate, and then I need to go to the hospital.
4: Roger. Delta 437, you can plan to exit at Yankee 2. That'll give you the quickest route to the gate.
3: Yankee 2, left, and we'll call the ramp, Delta 437.
1: Oh, oh man.
2: Fading there at the end.
0: Yeah, no update yet as to what might have been going on and how he is currently, but holy smokes, that is terrifying.
1: Yeah, where the hell is the co-pilot? Shouldn't he be on the mic?
0: I would think.
1: On the radio? Yeah.
0: But you know what? That's a classic pilot move. You will take the control out of my cold, dead hands.
1: Sure.
0: I am an airline pilot. Pilots are badasses. Let's just get that out of the way. By the time someone's flying your commercial jetliner, especially if it's a big plane, they've gone through a lot.
1: Yeah.
0: They've been through the ringer.
2: No question.
0: Yep.
2: Sports time.
0: Well, in that case, let's talk about the fact that the Minnesota Twins have finally decided, well, maybe we need to replace Byron Buxton with Walker Jenkins from St. Paul.
1: There we go.
0: Triple A, one of the top 10 players in the minor leagues throughout all of baseball, and easily the Twins' highest-rated prospect. This young lad is 21 years old, and he will be playing tonight at Target Field. Nice. Walker, we're sending you our best wishes for a fruitful career, my friend.
2: Mm-hmm. Bombs away!
0: He will join the recently promoted shortstop Kalen Culpepper. A couple of kids leading the charge for into the future for the Minnesota Twins. They have a three-game series that kicks off at 7:10 tonight versus the White Sox. The White Sox.
1: Yes.
0: Let's turn this thing around. Let's at least keep it interesting till the end of the season.
1: Sure.
0: If we're not going to make the playoffs, can we at least ruin some other team's chances of making the playoffs?
1: Yes.
0: When you can't do it yourself, spoiling is a pretty good second way to go.
1: Spoil the Pope's team. Let's make it happen.
0: Let's do it. It's the Pope ever done for me.
1: Right.
0: It got me out of school when the one guy had that trouble with the one guy.
1: Oh.
0: It's a long story.
1: Okay.
0: Good old days.
2: Yikes.
0: What do you mean the Pope's been shot? Wait, I get to leave school and go to mass? Cool. Let's go. It's the things you remember.
1: I suppose.
0: Imagine how pissed off I was when the first Pope that named John Paul took the names John Paul, because that was my I was going to be my confirmation name. I said, can I have two names? And I was going to be John Paul or Paul John. Couldn't decide the order.
1: Yeah, of course.
0: I was like, my Popes, they're from Liverpool. Chris Sale of the Atlanta Braves last night, who we don't normally talk about the Braves or the Dodgers unless they're playing the Twins. Well, they played each other. And Chris Sale, who's 37 years old, threw a complete game shutout.
1: Oh, man.
0: Any pitcher in 2026 that throws a 9-inning shutout, I'm going to give you a little, hey, bud, nice job.
2: Yeah.
0: Well done, Chris Sale. The Minnesota Lynx will play in Atlanta themselves on Sunday night. And that's it until September 18th. The World Championships kick off. Nafisha Collier will be playing for the United States Women's National Team. Let's see. Dorka Juhasz will be playing for Hungary.
1: Okay.
0: Antonio Dallaire will be playing for Belgium. And Chloe Bibby for Australia. So four members of the Lynx will be competing. Only one for the U.S.
2: Very cool.
0: And we wish them all the luck in the world. Stay healthy, please.
2: Yeah. Yes.
0: All four of you.
1: Top priority.
2: Yep.
0: If you're going to twist your ankle, do it in the WNBA playoffs playing for the Lynx. Don't go do it for Belgium. Belgium.
2: Shots fired at Belgium.
0: Jeez. On this day in 1977, for the last time ever, a young lad by the name of Pele played a soccer game.
1: Oh.
0: A competitive match anyway. His New York Cosmos defeated the Seattle Sounders for the NASL Championship. North American Soccer League.
1: Mm.
0: Bonus points for who can name the team from Minnesota.
2: The Kicks.
0: There you go. Ryder didn't know. She's nodding like
1: I
0: think
1: like
0: that's
1: Thunder
0: right.
1: Or something? Sure.
0: That's right.
2: Orange and blue colors, by the way.
0: On this day in 1990, your guy, Ryne Sandberg,
2: The became best second baseman ever.
0: He became the first second baseman in Major League history to post consecutive 30 home run seasons.
1: Ah.
0: Rhino had a run.
2: He was good.
0: Pretty good at the game of baseball.
2: The biggest thing I remember is the first record he set, which was the consecutive errorless streak. It's been beaten since, but
0: yeah.
2: At the time it was pretty incredible.
0: The second guitarist in the band Oasis, his name is Gem, G-E-M.
1: Yeah.
0: Well, we don't say Gem Lake. We say Gem Lake.
1: We do say Gem Lake.
0: Good morning, Gem Lake.
1: Yeah.
0: But I want to say Gem Lake because, you know, he's a nice guy. But we'll go Gem Lake. We'll do it. Hey, check this out. Twin City Civil War. It's a thing we do on occasion for when we have a cool thing to give away. We got the coolest thing on earth to give away today. That's a free pontoon rental from Your Boat Club.
1: Nice.
0: We are going to play a round of Twin City Civil War. So I need a caller from the east side. I need a caller from the west side of the entire metro area. You will have a chance to compete head-to-head. Rapid-fire trivia questions. Winner gets out on a pontoon. 651-989-ROCK. Call the number 651-989-ROCK. That number is 651-989-ROCK. Call in. Compete, win.

0: Gorman in the Morning, Minnesota's 92 KQRS. All right, it is time for the Twin Cities Civil War. We got two callers in on the horn ready to rock. We got Luke from Waconia representing the west side. Steve from Maplewood representing the east side. Let's start with the west side. What's the count right now?
1: Yesterday, the east took a 10-9 lead.
0: All right, so, it's Luke, you need to balance the books here.
2: Okay.
0: 10-9, east side up top. Luke from Waconia, good morning, sir.
3: Hey, good morning.
0: Are you ready to rock?
3: Let's do it.
2: Okay, 60 seconds to answer as many questions as you can. Time starts now.
0: In 1961, after changing their name, the Twins moved to Minnesota from what East Coast city?
3: Washington, D.C.
0: Who's the mascot for the beer with the slogan, "From the land of sky blue waters and the beer refreshing"?
3: Pass.
0: What city is home to the iconic Herman the German monument?
3: New Ulm.
0: That's right. Which president famously used the phrase, "Speak softly and carry a big stick, you will go far," as part of a speech during the 1901... Learning to play bass alongside his brother Bob and the Replacements, Tommy Stinson joined what notorious Los Angeles band in 1998?
2: 25 seconds.
0: Sunday at Target Field, some fans will get Charlie Brown branded Twins jerseys in celebration of what comic strip?
3: Peanuts.
0: What producing and songwriting...
2: Duo
0: will showcase the Minneapolis Sound at the State Fair Grandstand this weekend.
3: Pass.
0: Until 2017, blue laws prevented Minnesotans from purchasing which consumable vice on Sundays?
3: Alcohol.
2: Ooh, barely.
1: He got that one in. Nice, solid work, Luke. You got yourself 5 correct answers. What you missed on was Ham's Beer. That's the from the land of sky blue waters. Duff McKagan was replaced in Guns N' Roses by Tommy Stinson. And showcasing the Minneapolis Sound at the State Fair will be Jimmy Jam and Terry Lewis.
2: Oh, my typo in that question. I'm sorry.
0: That's all right.
1: Songwriting dough. We love the songwriting dough.
2: Okay, how many? What are we looking at?
1: 5. We got 5.
0: 5 is strong.
1: It's a good job, Luke.
2: Awesome. Yep. Don't go anywhere.
0: All right, Steve. Steve from Maplewood. Steve, you with me?
4: Yes, sir.
0: All right, you ready to do this?
4: Yes, I am.
2: Okay, 60 seconds to answer as many questions as you can. Starts now.
0: What was the original purpose of the building that is now the home to First Avenue?
4: Theater.
0: Taylor Heise plays for what 2-time championship-winning Minnesota team?
4: Twins.
0: Generally dominated by corny puns and celebrity portraits, what Minnesota State Fair competition will ban the use of quinoa starting in 2027?
4: Pass.
0: Halftime Rec, Skinner's, and The Spot are 3 of St. Paul's dozens of what time of establishment?
4: Pass.
0: The 8th largest in the country, which retail giant is headquartered in downtown Minneapolis with its flagship store on Nicollet Mall?
4: Target.
0: Featuring the hit Misery, Wisconsinite Butch Vig produced the 1995 album Let Your Dim Light Shine by what Minnesota band?
2: 10 seconds.
4: Yeah.
0: What national holiday marks the end of the Minnesota State Fair every year?
4: Labor Day.
0: Hit with a severe storm in 1975, immortalized by Gordon Lightfoot. We were looking for the Edmund Fitzgerald, but we didn't have time to finish the question. All right, Paul.
1: All right, I need one clarification. What team did we say Taylor Heise plays for?
2: I think the answer was Twins.
0: He said Twins.
1: Okay. All right, so you missed out on First Ave. It was originally a bus depot. Taylor Heise plays for the Minnesota Frost. Crop Art is going to phase out quinoa. We're looking for dive bar as far as Halftime Rec, et cetera, et cetera. And Misery, produced by Butch Vig, was by the band Soul Asylum. You got 2. The West has evened it up.
0: Steve from Maplewood, fine effort, but Luke is the daily winner from Waconia. Brother, you're going to spend a few hours on a boat on the house. That house belonging to your boat club. Well done. Sit tight. We're going to get you, we'll get your information in just a second. In the meantime, hey, Mike Brody is a very funny gentleman. He is at Laugh Camp tonight and tomorrow night. Let's catch up with old Mike Brody. Give us about 5 minutes and 2 songs.
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1: 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Hey, it's Paul Fletcher, and I care about Minnesota, and I care about music. With me, you'll get both of plenty of them on 92 KQRS. Hey, it's Paul Fletcher. 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With me, you'll get both of plenty of them on 92 KQRS. 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We're so proud of what we've built here at 92 KQRS, a complete rock destination built specifically for Minnesota, which just means we'll still sound great when it's 30 below, I guess. Hey, it's Paul Fletcher. 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Hey, it's Paul Fletcher. We're so proud of what we've built here at 92 KQRS, a complete rock destination built specifically for Minnesota, which just means we'll still sound great when it's 30 below, I guess.
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2: All right, looking at the roads, crash on 494 eastbound right before Nicollet Avenue in Bloomington there. This is causing stop traffic all the way from Penn Avenue. Looking at some brake lights on the crosstown. Highway 62 eastbound between Gleason Road and Highway 100 in Eden Prairie, Edina area. And then on the Lafayette Freeway, we're slow like normal. Highway 52 northbound between Plato Boulevard and 94. And that's your traffic on KQ.
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2: 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Plenty of sun today. Overnight, we have a small chance at seeing some rain. We're most likely to get rain tomorrow morning, probably before noon, and then a chance at a thunderstorm popping in tomorrow afternoon with a high of 82. Possibility we might see some rain on Sunday. Minneapolis, St. Paul, sun and 64.
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0: Gorman in the Morning, Minnesota's 92 KQRS. All right, here's some good news. Mike Brody is in studio with us right now. Mike is at Laugh Camp tonight, 8 p.m. Tomorrow night, Saturday at 8 p.m. Tickets, camp-bar.net. Morning, brother.
1: How you doing?
0: I'm good, thank you. You grew up where exactly?
1: I grew up in Iowa.
0: In Iowa?
1: Yeah.
0: How long have you been in the Twin Cities?
1: 25 years.
0: Oh, okay. Yeah, I knew it had been a long
1: citizenship.
0: Time. Got it. Very
1: dual
0: nicely done. Yeah. So this thing we call the Great Get-Together, the fair, it's not new to you.
1: No.
0: What's your fair protocol? How many times do you go? What's the first time you try to get over there? What's the story?
1: I am the opposite of that. Crowds freak me out. Get me away from there.
0: Okay. That makes
2: ever,
0: it real
2: have
0: easy.
2: Have you ever been?
1: Oh, yeah. No, I've been there. I've been there. I do like all the like alligators on a stick and all that weird stuff.
0: Right.
1: The cookies. Martha's.
0: Yeah.
2: Overrated.
1: Yeah, you know, I've heard that. There's been a lot of pushback.
2: Yeah.
1: I saw like a Reddit thread where like, have you guys realized that it's just the only cookie?
0: Yeah, right.
2: It's not that it's bad. It's just not, you know, $12 million a year good. I don't think.
1: Yeah.
0: Hey, listen, man. It's a, you know, I go every year.
2: It's an icon. It's a staple.
0: I go every year. I get one of those bags of mini donuts. And I think it's just a mini donut. And because I don't have much of a sweet tooth. And then I eat the whole bag. And then I'm sick for 3 days. And it's worth it. It's great. It's memories. Core memories.
1: Yeah. The Iowa Fair has a big giant butter cow, which is just the most Iowan.
0: That's it.
2: It really
1: just
2: is.
1: Gross. Yeah. There's flies on it. You know, like I don't know. It's weird.
3: The scandalous thing about that butter cow in Iowa is that it's hollow. Unlike when
0: what?
3: You're, yes.
0: This no,
3: is what
0: it's
3: I'm
0: not.
3: Hearing. Yes. Unlike Princess K of the Milky Way, which is solid butter, those sculptures.
0: Yeah.
3: The scandalous thing about that Iowa cow is there's nothing going on.
1: How
3: inside.
1: Did you know that? How did you have that queued up? You just had a
3: to
1: scandal.
3: My brain?
2: I guess she cracked that sucker open one year.
3: Oh man, I've been diving real deep on fair stuff lately.
1: Well, I mean, yeah. If you're in the fair business and you have a big butter cow, you want the overhead to be good. You know, hollow that thing out.
2: Mm-hmm.
1: Yeah, that makes sense.
0: I think of the Iowa Fair as the Iowa Fair to Midland.
1: Yeah,
0: that's how I rank it.
2: I can,
0: at
2: you know,
0: best.
2: Since we're taking shots at that's the Iowa State Fair.
0: Yeah, let's go ahead.
1: Yeah, go for it.
2: I've already got a cob of corn ingested in me from yesterday, and I will do it again today. And that's Minnesota corn, which should be considered a shot across the bow because Iowa's known for their corn, are they not?
1: They are known for their corn. Yeah.
2: Yeah. Well,
1: there's four states that are known
2: get
1: for
2: to
1: the
2: work.
1: Corn.
2: Get to work, Iowa. Because
0: don't mess the corn belt. You know what I mean? Good corn's good corn. I'm not gonna besmirch the. You know they do. A lot of things right in Minnesota. They do the corn right in Iowa. It's fine.
1: But people make fun of me. I'll get crap because I'm from Iowa. I grew up 30 minutes from the border. It's
0: right.
1: Like, they're like, you know, like, oh, it's so different. Like Albert Lee and Mason City are two different worlds.
2: They are.
1: Oh, okay.
2: Yeah, because one of them's in Iowa.
1: That's what they always say.
0: Mike Brody's in studio with us. He's at Laugh Camp tonight and tomorrow night. So you've been doing comedy. You started sort of just threw yourself up against the wall to see if it would stick in 2000.
1: Yep.
0: Not a master plan, safe to say.
1: No. Just like pretty much everything I do in my life, not a master plan.
0: And
1: no.
0: Where did this occur first time?
1: That was so I did. My first year was in Iowa.
0: Okay.
1: And I started at Penguins Comedy Club in Cedar Rapids. It was 2000. So it was like there was a lot of nice but very crazy open micers, so I was instantly the best one because there wasn't a high standard.
2: Were you at all worried that just because they laughed in Iowa didn't mean you were funny?
0: Wow.
2: Okay, I'm done.
0: Wow.
2: I'm done with Iowa.
0: There it is.
2: I'm done with Iowa.
1: There's
2: right,
1: a level of delusion that goes into being a comic that kind of took care of that.
0: There better be.
1: Especially in the beginning when you're new. If you actually really had a clear view of what you were when you first did stand-up, you would never continue.
2: Same can be said for radio.
0: In any creative pursuit, ignorance is not just bliss. It's your superhero.
1: It's survival.
0: It's your superpower.
1: Yeah.
0: I mean to say. If you, if you cannot convince yourself, no, that really wasn't that bad, you will never do it a second time.
1: I always had a level of stupidity plus like a survival instinct that worked somehow just by instinct where I didn't compare myself to the people who'd been doing it for 20 years. I compared myself to my peers who started at the same time.
0: Good
1: thing. So I was like, oh, I'm good for where I'm at.
0: Right.
1: You know, and then
2: do it that way.
1: Yeah. And then eventually you actually start to become good, you know. And
0: well, those things that you hear, like someone will, you know, a well-meaning uncle or aunt will just give you like a little, you know, fortune cookie thing. Yeah. And it's something like, don't worry about if you're better than everyone else. Just be better than yourself yesterday. And you just go like, oh, shut up. You don't know what it's like. But the truth is that really is the goal. It's like just as long as you're a little better at doing this thing, if you're pointing in the right direction, you have a chance.
1: And if I'm being totally honest, so then I moved to LA not to do comedy. I just was young and I'd never really left Iowa all that much and I wanted to go do something crazy. So I moved to LA. My job didn't work out and so I was broke. So like you don't want to live in Hollywood when you're broke. So I was only there for a short period of time. My sister lived in Minneapolis. I never wanted to live there because everybody moved there. She goes, you can come crash my place. Long story short, I moved to Minneapolis and the first open mic I go to in Minneapolis, I'm blown away at how much better they are here than in LA.
0: Right. Oh, wow.
1: Like it was not even close. Because like the best comedians in the world, blah, blah, blah, you know, can be in LA. But a lot of people are just crazy people trying to get famous, you know.
0: Yeah, right.
1: And so
0: right.
1: I moved to Minneapolis. It was all these heavy hitters.
0: Yeah.
1: And I was just like, holy cow. And so I cut my teeth here. And this is like the I love Minneapolis.
0: Yeah. No, it's great. It's for music and comedy, it's always been a city that, and I knew this growing up as I was in Kentucky, even much further away. But I knew two things, which is a whole lot of funny people up there, and there's a lot of great bands up there. Mm-hmm. It's holding serve all these years later still.
1: Mm-hmm. Yep.
0: Great scene. Here.
1: I heard somebody say, because they were talking about punk, and they go, I didn't know there were any punk bands from Minneapolis. And I was like, get out of my face.
0: What?
1: Duh. Hooskerdoo.
0: Yeah.
1: Replacement.
0: There's been a few that have made a mark.
1: Yeah, a couple.
0: Yeah, they've done okay. A couple, three, to be sure. You've been, you travel a good bit with this, and correct me if I'm wrong, you've done a lot of cruise ship work.
1: Yeah.
0: Yeah, and never gotten sick on one of those bad boys?
1: Oh, like motion sickness? Or like
0: just anything. If I hear about, how many cruise ships are there at any one given time in the day? Thousands. Yeah. One ship has an outbreak of something, and I'm like, that's it. I'm never getting on a cruise ship again. I'm terrified. Like you said, you don't like crowds.
1: Yeah.
0: I don't like the idea of being around 4,000 people at sea. That's just me.
1: Yeah.
0: You know, but apparently it works okay for you.
1: The big ships they don't rock that much.
0: Sure.
1: You know, so that's not the thing that gets me are the little ships. Like my wife and I went on a vacation to Honduras, and there was a ferry that goes an hour and a half south from Roatan, which is Honduras.
0: Okay.
1: It's an island to the mainland. And on the way in, it was kind of bad. It took an hour and a half, but I brought a sleep mask.
0: Yeah.
1: And I just kind of, because it's the small ones that make me sick.
0: Sure.
1: With the little windows where you're kind of like underneath, you know, like, like a tender boat kind of feel. And so that sucked. And then, but I made it, and then we were there for 2 weeks. And then we're coming back, and I'm sitting there, and all of a sudden, there's a woman handing out bags. And I turn to my wife, and I go, why are they handing out bags? And she goes, oh, we're all going to throw up. And I go, what? And she goes, I didn't want to tell you because I knew you would worry for 2 weeks. She goes, the way down is fine. The way back, you're going against the wind. It takes an extra hour. It's 2.5 hours to get back going north against wind. And it was like, and then I looked it up, and the nickname of the ferry is called the Vomit Comet. And it was like Stand By Me, where they drink the castor oil, and then everybody holds off, and then one person pops, and then it was just dominoes.
0: Good gracious.
1: And these professional people in Honduras with their bags, they would get one. It was like a NASCAR team where they're like doing the tires.
0: Yeah, right. Man, they got it. You know what though? If they wore that a little more proudly, take the Vomit Comet. You know, a lot of the people like I couldn't manage. They'd sell tickets for people.
1: Longest 2.5 hours of my life, man.
4: Trying to tough it out.
1: No. And they couldn't. And here's why: the locals were popping off too. When the locals are throwing up, you don't stand a chance.
0: Forget it,
4: Steve. What's that line you always say? I'm never going on a cruise.
0: That's it.
4: Yeah.
1: But that wasn't a cruise. That was a ferry.
0: It was a ferry.
4: Same. Close enough.
1: Get off the water.
0: Done a lot of ferry work while touring in Europe. You get, you know, the whole tour bus, you get on that thing to cross the English Channel or the North Sea or any number of waterways. And more often than not, been okay. But I had a couple like that where it's just throwing yourself. And I'm like, suddenly I'm in a World War II drama series. And I'm like, oh, man, I can't believe I'm going to go down right off the coast of Denmark. pretty upsetting to say. It's unsettling and upsetting, to be sure.
1: That's why I don't do rides. Like, you know, the fair or something like that. Stuff going backwards, little teacup thing going backwards, I'm done.
0: Really?
1: Yeah, but I can't. But then otherwise, I'm like completely

0: man. He made the choice. I imagine you weren't listening to too much Buddy Holly as a kid. What were your high school bands? Who were you into?
1: I got into grunge, and then I discovered punk. Uh-huh. And then I got real snobby. Like, I was that, like,
0: attaboy.
1: Oh, like, I only listened to vinyl,
0: attaboy,
1: you know, in the 90s, you know, so
0: yeah.
1: I was really into, like, a bunch of stuff like that, like hardcore punk, and like even like Dillinger Four stuff, bands from up here, you know, yeah, stuff like that. So really into punk. But then,
2: and you would rip people that discovered the band 3 months after, right?
0: Of course.
1: No, yes. No, never, not me. you know, oh, and then, well, God, when people would be like, you like punk? Do you like, you know, Good Charlotte and Simple Plan? Like, do I look like I like Good Charlotte?
2: Yeah. no, yeah. That's not really what that is.
1: Yeah. But then, you know, then you start to expand, you know. I started going back and listening to Bob Dylan, and, you know, like, now punk is still my favorite, but I expanded my horizons.
0: Got it.
1: There's still certain things that I don't like, you know. You know, a hippie jam band doing a 45-minute guitar noodle while hacky sacking is not my...
0: Not your vibe?
1: No.
0: Not going to work for you?
2: But if you could pull that off while hacky sacking,
1: okay,
2: that's
1: impressive. Fair enough. That is impressive. Fair enough. Touché.
0: I mean, Fish has little mini trampolines on their set. That's always impressive when they're playing songs and hopping.
1: They do?
0: Yeah, back in the day they did. I don't know if they still do it.
2: They probably can't do it. They probably have walkers now, I'm guessing.
0: No, I remember the first time I ever saw a clip of them in the 90s, and they had those little, like, in the stage, like, little, they're just bouncing on these little trampolines.
3: Like, they're in a Jane Fonda workout video?
0: Pretty much, yeah.
1: I guess that's kind of like good exercise, isn't it?
0: I would think so.
2: Cirque des Sauf Fish?
0: It was, you know, the psychedelics maybe, you know, had taken, and maybe they were just, everyone was so trippy, including the camera people, that it looked like they were on mini trampolines. I'm not really sure.
1: So that's the thing. In the 90s, everybody that I knew, there's like, everybody started doing ecstasy and stuff like that. I never did it. I didn't want to do it because they all started listening to, like, I'm blue, da boo dee, ba
0: da. Sure. Yeah.
1: All my punk friends were suddenly, like, you know, into, like, Euro techno music, and I was like, I'll pass.
0: I never did ecstasy for a very different reason, which was anytime I was around someone who was doing it, they just kept touching me.
1: Yeah.
0: I was like, okay, I'm not going to be that touchy-feely guy. I'll do it on my own time with beer the way God intended me to do it.
1: Yeah, that was
0: kind of. Not gonna get ecstasy and go start hugging strangers. I just saw you from across the room, and this song made me think you needed a hug.
1: That too. I was at a bar once, and a friend I was there, and I patted him on the back, and he goes, "Don't touch me! I can feel it in my toes."
0: There he goes.
1: And that, he was squeezing ice cubes and drinking orange juice. I'm like, it is a lot.
0: Yeah, a lot going on. Mike Brody can feel it in his toes tonight and tomorrow night at the Laugh Camp Comedy Club. It's a pleasure to see you, my man.
1: Yeah, pleasure to see you guys too. Thanks for having me.
0: Go see Mike. Both shows start at 8 p.m. We're back in just a few with more Gorman in the Morning.
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0: Gorman in the Morning, Minnesota's 92 KQRS. Good Friday morning. It is August the 28th. Do I even need to remind you that we, Gorman in the Morning, will be at the fair today at the corner of Cooper and Lee, 11 a.m. to 1 p.m. at least.
1: Yes.
0: Come out and say, hey, we got merch. We got Al Yankovic tickets.
1: Oh, yeah, we do. Weird Al Yankovic. Tonight.
0: Sorry, I left the weird out. I hope no one... we have to make sure. We're not talking about Al Yankovic. We're talking about weird Al Yankovic. Think about all the Al Yankovics in the world who aren't weird.
1: Man.
0: They're like, thanks, dude.
1: Right.
0: God, thanks for taking my name,
1: so
0: dude.
1: So much to live up to.
0: There's a lot of live broadcasts throughout the day you can catch from the corner of Cooper and Lee, sponsored by Your Boat Club. It's a good time. We're going to have fun. There's already people there having fun. Now, Fletcher's on his way as we speak to go have fun. He'll be setting the table, as they say.
1: I'm looking forward to a traffic update from him, because yesterday was a little dicey.
0: Yeah, and today, if anything, just a little less dicey, but probably pretty darn close to as dicey.
1: Oh, we've got a guy. He's already discussed the route with me.
0: Oh, no. We only go to the fair with a guy.
1: Yes.
0: We always have a guy.
1: Uh-huh.
0: Ryder, right now, let's discuss, you and I, that is, the headlines of the day. What's going on?
1: Okay, saddest story. If you are my husband, you need to turn the radio off now, because you are not going to make it through this one.
0: Uh-oh.
1: Fitzgerald, the remarkable nine-armed octopus, has died. Yes. Sad stuff. The Great Lakes Aquarium in Duluth reported the passing earlier this week, saying of Fitz, her kind eyes and gentle nature will be missed.
0: Wow.
1: Pour one out for Fitz.
0: Imagine how I feel having never heard of this animal until right now.
1: Nine arms. You missed out.
0: I know.
1: Dude, and octopuses are freaking cool and way smarter than you think. They might be aliens.
0: Oh, I am 100% all in on the amazing the things that the octopi are able to do and all about them. Everything I've ever learned is more fascinating than the thing before.
1: Yes.
0: And yet this is my first time hearing about old Fitzy.
1: Oh, man.
0: God. Wait, Fitz, we hardly knew ye.
1: I know. Apparently, giant octopus only live 3 to 5 years.
0: Wait, man, nine arms, one for each arm of the band Def Leppard.
1: Yes. Excellent. I dig it. Hey, we got a shout out to diehard fans Rose and Mary Jane. This mother-daughter duo were the first through the gates of the 2026 Minnesota State Fair. They got in line 7 a.m. on Wednesday, so just 24 hours. I think they said they were sitting in line with camping chairs, saw several cars drive by and say, oh, that first position has already been taken.
0: Oh, man.
1: So, bother. So good job to them.
0: You know what? I would have thought you'd have to get there even sooner than 24 hours. So they did. That's great if that's all it took.
1: Yes, lucking out. This is the second year for parents and kids. Last year it was a father-son duo first through the gates.
0: Man.
1: Yes. The band Pearl Jam. You know them. You love them. And I don't have Evenflow queued up, so imagine it in your head. They're going to put out 10 live. They performed the album in its entirety for the second time only in 2016 in Philly. This 3-LP set is out November 27th. That is Black Friday.
0: Nice.
1: I believe our buddy Fletcher has already pre-ordered this online. If you are planning in getting it in the store, as you should always go to your local independent record store.
0: Got any in mind? Any come to mind?
1: I don't know. I might be wearing a shirt that if you come to the fair, you could see.
0: Huh.
1: My favorite local independent record store.
0: Wow.
1: Black Friday. Plan to wait in line for that one. Any guesses, Steve, which email domain 18% of people still use? And I kind of wrinkle my nose every time it comes up.
0: 18% of people still use
1: an email from the, I'm going to say, late 90s.
0: Oh, I didn't get an email address until the year 2000.
1: Oh, so you're out on this one.
0: So I'm probably not going to. My first one was, of course, an AOL, because everybody I knew had AOL. And I still know one person who has an AOL, an active AOL address. I won't tell you who they are, but they are a very large, very widely known media member. Like a very significant name in the media landscape, still uses an AOL.
1: It's not Bill Murray, is it?
0: It's not Bill Murray.
1: Ooh.
0: No. God, good Lord, no. But, no, so if it's not, I'm guessing it's not AOL, because when I mentioned AOL, you didn't raise an eyebrow.
1: Yeah.
0: So it would be Yahoo.com.
1: Oh, no, I still got my Yahoo going.
0: It is
1: Hotmail. 18% of people still stuck on the Hotmail.
0: Hotmail, yeah, I remember that.
1: Yes, wrapped up in 2007 when they rebranded as Windows Live, and then nobody was interested in that anymore.
0: What a terrible name. Well, how would you move away from Hotmail? That's a great name.
1: It is. I know. Or retro throwback. They should probably make a comeback.
0: Golly, Hotmail. I mean, and as a daughter of a USPS guy, I mean, that's a cool moniker for any kind of mail.
1: Hotmail?
0: Hotmail.
1: Oh, yes. Absolutely.
0: It's awesome.
1: One of my favorite content creators out there, because he likes to troll AI quite a bit, has asked AI to make the car honk noise, and here's what happened.
2: There's a car driving at me, but my horn's not working. Can you just make a honk noise?
3: Honk, honk, honk.
2: Don't just say honk, make a car honk. No, just like make a honk noise at them. Not a clown horn. What was that noise?
3: A quick horn blast.
2: No, it wasn't. It was a car honk. They're coming right at me.
0: Oh, my God.
1: Yeah. So we still got one up on the robots.
0: So far, so good.
1: Yes.
0: Guy's just looking for a Harpo Marx honking horn, and he can't even get close. Can't get within the ballpark.
1: Yeah, we got a few more Marx Brothers to the AI and see what happens.
0: Yeah, speaking of the ballpark, tonight at Target Field, if you go to see the Twins on the White Sox, the first pitch will be at 7:10. Dean Kramer is on the mound for the Twins. You will see the debut of a highly prized prospect for the Minnesota Twins, one of the top 10 minor leaguers in all of baseball, Walker Jenkins, coming over from St. Paul to make his first start tonight. He's been ripping it up for the Saints. He will not turn 22 years old until February. And so you add him to the recently promoted shortstop, Kalen Culpepper. You got a couple of kids leading the charge as the Twins are trying to turn this bad boy around and still somehow get into the postseason. As I said, 7:10 first pitch tonight. Chris Sale of the Atlanta Braves, I'm going to give him a tip of the cap, because last night at home against the Los Angeles Dodgers, he threw a complete game shutout. 1-0 Atlanta. Anybody in 2026 throwing 9 full innings and holding the other team to a goose egg?
1: Yeah.
0: Well done, sir.
1: Props to you.
0: Very much props to you. The Minnesota Lynx will play Sunday night in Atlanta, and then that's it until September 18th, because the World Championships are kicking off. Fee will be performing for the USA's national team. She's the only member of the Lynx playing for the U.S. Three of the other players, Juhasz, Dallaire, and Bibby, will be playing for their respective countries, respectively Hungary, Belgium, and Australia. Those are bench players, decent role players, but as far as the superstars go, only Fee will be not taking a couple weeks off. I hope everybody else gets the rest they so richly deserve before the end of the regular season and then the postseason grind to begin. On this day in 2022, a Mickey Mantle baseball card from 1952 sold for $12.6
1: million. $12 million?
0: $12.6 million. That's closer to 13 than 12.
1: Yeah, it is.
0: At the time, that was a record for the most expensive piece of sports memorabilia ever auctioned. It has since been doubled.
1: Really?
0: Because 2 years after that, what sold for $24 million? The called shot Babe Ruth jersey.
1: Oh.
0: Babe Ruth.
1: Yes.
0: In 1932. Pointed to the center field bleachers and then hit a home run, the called shot. Mm-hmm. And I believe that was at Wrigley Field or Comiskey. It was in Chicago, wherever it was.
1: Sure.
0: Or it was against a team from Chicago. I don't know. I can't remember. But here's the point.
1: That was a long time ago.
0: Here's the point. 2 years ago, that jersey, the 1932 called shot jersey, $24 million.
1: Damn.
0: Yowza.
1: I know.
0: Man, what's it like to have 24 million bucks with nothing better to do than spend it on a 90-year-old jersey?
1: Right.
0: That you didn't wear.
1: No, yeah.
0: And neither did your grandpa or anyone that you've ever met. Wow. Cottage Grove, good morning.
1: Good morning, Cottage Grove.
0: Thanks for being with us, Cottage Grove. Lovely to have you here. The first big-time band that my old combo ever opened for turned out to be the biggest bunch of... they were really lovely guys.
1: Oh,
0: it
1: yeah.
0: set a really high bar that was almost impossible to meet. Crazily enough, the most accommodating, gracious, warmest dudes ever. Go figure. The Red Hot Chili Peppers.

0: Gorman in the Morning, Call Me Crazy. I hear that song, and I like that song, but I always picture, like, woodland nymphs dancing around a campfire. There's just something about, there's almost like a Ren Fair vibe going on, and it's kind of like, you know, I could hear like a mildly British accent over like, and as we frolicked in the woods and danced to the music as the fires raged on and a turkey leg appeared out of nowhere. Yes. That's the song I hear in the background.
1: I can totally hear that at the Ren Fest.
0: Yeah, it makes sense. All right, I'm glad to know I'm not the only one seeing this and feeling this.
1: I feel it.
0: More Gorman in the Morning coming up in just a few.
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11: 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Hey, it's Paul Fletcher. We're so proud of what we've built here at 92 KQRS, a complete rock destination built specifically for Minnesota, which just means we'll still sound great when it's 30 below, I guess. Hey, it's Paul Fletcher. 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
24: All right, looking at the roads, we are stopped 35W northbound between 46th Street and 94 in South Minneapolis. Moving real slow through there. Have a crash on the left shoulder, 169 northbound at the Bloomington Ferry Road in the South Metro. And then also slow Highway 52 northbound between the Lafayette Bridge and 94. And that's your traffic on KQ.
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24: 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We're hitting 84, plenty of sun today. Have a small chance of seeing rain overnight tonight. Our best shot to get some rain is going to be tomorrow before noon. There might be a pop-up thunderstorm in the afternoon. High of 82. Another small chance we'll see some rain on Sunday. Minneapolis, St. Paul, sun and 68.
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0: Gorman in the Morning, Minnesota's 92 KQRS. The great, the late great soul singer Otis Redding, number one on my personal list.
1: Oh, he's awesome.
0: Wrote a little song back in the day called Respect. And yes, he put it out as a single, and it did okay. And then Aretha Franklin said, oh, I have an idea for that song. And then she had a massive hit with Respect, R-E-S-P-E-C-T. Find out what it means to me.
1: Exactly.
0: And Otis Redding said afterwards, well, that little girl just stole that song from me. He goes, man. And when he's at the Monterey Pop Festival, he goes, well, I'm going to take it back at least for a couple minutes because he wanted to do it. But he always said that. He goes, man, she just damn stole it from me. And I always think about that when I hear this next song because I was like, man, I don't think Trent Reznor was quite prepared for Johnny Cash to steal this from him, but he certainly did.

0: Gorman in the Morning, Minnesota's 92 KQRS. Hey, if you're going through a rough patch, just remember George Lombard Jr., Yankees shortstop, last night for the sixth consecutive game had a fielding error.
1: Aww.
0: Six in a row for a guy on the Yankees. We can all agree that's a good thing. If he gets one more, he ties the modern record of seven.
1: Oh, yeah?
0: So, you know.
1: Okay, fingers crossed.
0: He'll get there.
1: Yes.
0: Hope springs eternal.

0: The stern taskmaster writer on the case. That's going to be cool. So if you aren't already on your way to the fair, what you waiting for?
1: Sure, yeah.
0: Come see us. We're looking forward to seeing
1: Play
0: you.
1: Hooky.
0: We're just about out of here for now. We got a little bit of time left, just enough for the last word.
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1: 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Hey, it's Paul Fletcher. 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We've made some changes here at 92 KQRS, and I'm one of them. Hey, it's Paul Fletcher, and I care about Minnesota, and I care about music. With me, you'll get both of plenty of them on 92 KQRS. Hey, it's Paul Fletcher. We're so proud of what we've built here at 92 KQRS, a complete rock destination built specifically for Minnesota, which just means we'll still sound great when it's 30 below, I guess. We've made some changes here at 92 KQRS, and I'm one of them. Hey, it's Paul Fletcher, and I care about Minnesota, and I care about music. With me, you'll get both of plenty of them on 92 KQRS.
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1: 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Hey, it's Paul Fletcher, and I care about Minnesota, and I care about music. With me, you'll get both of plenty of them on 92 KQRS. 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Hey, it's Paul Fletcher. 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We've made some changes here at 92 KQRS, and I'm one of them. Hey, it's Paul Fletcher, and I care about Minnesota, and I care about music. 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

0: Gorman in the morning. It's Friday. It's time for the last word. Let's get to it.
1: Uh-huh.
0: As it is Friday, the last word belongs to the good Dr. Hunter S. Thompson. What would he say about the Minnesota State Fair? Well, I'll tell you.
1: Okay, bring it on.
0: No sympathy for the devil. Keep that in mind. Buy the ticket, take the ride. And if it occasionally gets a little heavier than what you had in mind, well, chalk it up to forced consciousness expansion. Tune in, freak out, get beaten.
1: Nice.
0: Now let's go to the fair.
1: Yes, I dig it.
0: Yes, indeedy. Monday on this show, Brian Miller is going to be with us. He's hosting Acme's Funniest Person in the Twin Cities contest. That's in September.
1: Yes.
0: On 9-9.
1: It is. This is a big deal. Like, when we have comics come in, they just refer to it as the contest.
0: That's right.
1: That's how important it is.
0: It's a big one. Fletcher will be coming to you from the fair, I believe, all next week, of course, because why wouldn't we do that? So we're heading out there right now. We're on our way. Cooper and Lee will be there by 11 o'clock. Come out and say hey. Otherwise, you know what to do. Keep it right here on Minnesota's 92 KQRS.

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All right, so let's recap real quick. Yesterday, traffic was utterly horrendous. I'm not sure a better word to use than horrendous. And I did not get corn on my way in. And so today, well, first of all, we've got some really lovely humans from the Duluth Convention Center, right? Is that right? All right. They stopped by, dropped off a pin, which is really cool, bringing me back to my days in Duluth. And one of my favorite humans in the world stopped by as well. And there was almost no traffic, and there's corn in my belly, so I feel much more stable going into day two of the Minnesota State Fair. Greetings, Paul Fletcher, 92 KQRS at the KQ Outdoor Lounge. Thanks to our friends at Your Boat Club. Gotta shout out our friends in Deep Haven as well. Everybody's friends right now. It's the great Minnesota get-together, Deep Haven. Good morning.

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8: 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Hey, it's Paul Fletcher, and I care about Minnesota, and I care about music. With me, you'll get both of plenty of them on 92 KQRS. We've made some changes here at 92 KQRS, and I'm one of them. Hey, it's Paul Fletcher, and I care about Minnesota, and I care about music. With me, you'll get both of plenty of them on 92 KQRS. We've made some changes here at 92 KQRS, and I'm one of them. Hey, it's Paul Fletcher, and I care about Minnesota, and I care about music. With me, you'll get both of plenty of them on 92 KQRS. We've made some changes here at 92 KQRS, and I'm one of them. Hey, it's Paul Fletcher, and I care about Minnesota, and I care about music. With me, you'll get both of plenty of them on 92 KQRS. We've made some changes here at 92 KQRS, and I'm one of them. Hey, it's Paul Fletcher, and I care about Minnesota, and I care about music. With me, you'll get both of plenty of them on 92 KQRS. 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
17: Hey, what do you say we get to Minnesota music from Bob Dylan in just a bit? One of my favorites from Elvis Costello, Pump It Up, is coming up in just seconds. First, quick look at KQ weather live at the Minnesota State Fair from North State Mechanical Heating and Air, your neighbor that knows heating and air. Mostly sunny today. Pretty gorgeous day overall. Currently, we're at 69. Tonight, some clouds. Scattered thunderstorms possible tonight. We could use that rain. Low of 66.
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Minnesota's 92 KQRS. How does it feel, Bob? Well, I'll tell you, it feels pretty good. Nay, let me correct that. It feels great because we're at the Great Minnesota Get-Together. You'd know that if you lived here at all, Bob. 92 KQRS. And you know what? It's going to get even greater soon because I'm not going to be on an island anymore. I'll be joined by my cohorts, Mr. Steve Gorman, Ryder. We'll be out here full-blown Gorman in the Morning Show. Hang from 11 to 1, and we got fistfuls of tickets to see Weird Al. So first come, first serve. Come out and see us starting at 11 o'clock and grab some tickets while you're at it. White Stripes, how about we Icky Thump next?

Whatever happened to Icky Thump? I really hope he's doing okay wherever he's at. Minnesota's 92 KQRS. Hi, I'm Jack White, and I'm really cool, and I care about people. And so when I go out on tour, I offer college pricing for those with a college ID. 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
1: We've made some changes here at 92 KQRS, and I'm one of them. Hey, it's Paul Fletcher, and I care about Minnesota, and I care about music. With me, you'll get both of plenty of them on 92 KQRS. Hey, it's Paul Fletcher. 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We've made some changes here at 92 KQRS, and I'm one of them. 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

It's the perfect way to get us going commercial-free. 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I'm Paul Fletcher. The whole crew is here. Steve, Ryder are here. In fact, I wanted to play this song earlier, but I felt like I should hold on to it until Ryder got here. Soundgarden. I held it for you, Ryder.

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As time ticks by, still I try.

We are Green Daying at the Minnesota State Fair. Yeah. KQ Outdoor Lounge packed right now. Gorman in the morning hanging out until 1 o'clock. All thanks to our friends at Your Boat Club. I got some crap this morning because I totally dropped the ball on the fact that yesterday was the 35th year anniversary of Pearl Jam's debut album, 10. So I figured we'd get to that today, and, well, we'll celebrate it in only a way that we can. Black.

Hey, if you're hanging with us at the KQ Outdoor Lounge, thanks for coming. Thanks to our friends from Your Boat Club. But if you're hanging in a little town we call Norwood Young America, thanks to you for hanging as well. Pearl Jam Black has promised Norwood Young America. It's for you.

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19: 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Hey, it's Paul Fletcher, and I care about Minnesota, and I care about music. 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Hey, it's Paul Fletcher, and I care about Minnesota, and I care about music. With me, you'll get both of plenty of them on 92 KQRS. 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Hey, it's Paul Fletcher, and I care about Minnesota, and I care about music. 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
10: I've got Beck coming up in minutes. The police in seconds right now. KQ weather from Owl Roofing. 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We're mostly sunny today, and we're going to get into the low 80s, currently 73 tonight. Some clouds, a low of 66, could get some scattered thunderstorms possibly.
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Sting and the Police, their anti-state fair song. Minnesota's 92 KQRS. Hey, Paul Fletcher at the KQ Outdoor Lounge. Steve is here. Ryder's here. We're all here till 1 o'clock. Stop out. Also, in let's do some quick math on the spot. 7.5 minutes from a keyword that could send you to Huntington Beach, California, for the Darker Waves Festival. So listen for that keyword right now. Enjoy Beck.

Minnesota's 92 KQRS live at the Minnesota State Fair. The Outdoor Lounge presented by our friends at Your Boat Club. Steve Gorman's still here. Ryder's still here. I'm Paul Fletcher. I'm still here till 1 o'clock. So if you're on your way, drive faster. It'll be fine. You want to head to Huntington Beach, California this November. Smashing Pumpkins, Morrissey, probably. Simple Minds, Bad Religion, a whole bunch of others we'd love to send you. And a friend or a spouse or whatever. We got flights. We got hotel stay. We got $200 in cash. VIP festival passes. Text the word California. We're going to make you work for it this time. Text California to 95819. Again, different number. California to 95819. Oh, my God. We're playing this song from Garbage on KQ, and it makes me

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0: day for moments like this. And in the middle of the men's room, they had a fountain to wash your hands. And the way it was set up, it was you would step up to a circular fountain and there was a ring on the floor. You activated the water. There was, you know, foot pedals.
1: Yes. The pedal. We had one at my elementary school.
0: Okay. You would then stick your hands under and the water would come out. And me as a seventh grader, I had never seen that particular piece of plumbing before. I thought it was a urinal. I stepped up and peed into the place you're supposed to wash your hands. And no one stopped me.
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of sneaky elements floating around in that jam from EMF that gets us going commercial free, but I think the standout would have to be the subtle cowbell. 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

Minnesota's 92 KQRS live at the Minnesota State Fair. Thanks to our friends at Your Boat Club hanging at the Outdoor Lounge. Steve Gorman is here, Ryder is here, and Paul Fletcher. We are commercial free for you, Norwood Young America. The rest of you we're not commercial free for. Just Norwood Young America right now. Florence and the Machine, Weezer after Franz. Fountain End.

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Minnesota's 92 KQRS. We are commercial free. Howdy, Paul Fletcher live at the Minnesota State Fair. Taking a look at weather from North State Mechanical Heating and Air, your neighbor that knows heating and air. Mostly sunny skies tonight. Some clouds, some scattered thunderstorms are possible. A low of 66. Like I said, though, sunny right now, 76. As we continue, again, commercial free out of the Minnesota State Fair.

0: Minnesota's 92 KQRS live at the Minnesota State Fair. Day number two, perfect weather, a packed KQ lounge. Thanks to our friends at Your Boat Club. And you, when you're here, you should definitely sign up to get yourself into a sweet Grand Casino Arena to see Mr. Eric Clapton. You and up to 14 people, although we discussed, I think yesterday, Gorman in the Morning, we discussed that you could just go by yourself. Or maybe with one of... Bring them all?
1: Yes, up.
0: Ryder in here grabbing some air conditioning. Can't blame her. It is beautiful, though. Stop out, say hey, and get registered to go see Eric Clapton do it live.

If you think this is not for you, you're probably right. But if you think it is, well, you're welcome. 92 KQRS is for Minnesota.

We are, we're having a production meeting right here in front of everybody at the KQ Outdoor Lounge. Thanks to our friends at your boat club, and the mess was that you didn't see that was just happening as I was trying to communicate through glass wall with Ryder whether or not Stephen Hyden is going to be on with us next week. And he is indeed. Thursday, Stephen Hyden, we're going to be in, talk about his new book called Is This It? I believe it's called The Rise and Fall, The Never Ending Rise and Fall of the Strokes and Rock and Roll.

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Oh my.

Dave Grohl knows one speed, and that is loud. Is loud a speed? I'm not sure if loud is a speed, but that's Dave Grohl probably at his loudest. Foo Fighters, All My Life. Now, change gears. 92 KQRS live at the Minnesota State Fair. I'm Paul Fletcher. We are at the KQ Outdoor Lounge. Thanks to our friends at Your Boat Club. You know what? I got to say hi to my friends in Oakdale. Hi, Oakdale. We're still commercial free. Are you Oakdale? Hello, Oakdale. Nice to see you, sir. Like I said, still commercial free with the Chili Pepper.

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9: 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We've made some changes here at 92 KQRS, and I'm one of them. Hey, it's Paul Fletcher, and I care about Minnesota, and I care about music. With me, you'll get both of plenty of them on 92 KQRS. Hey, it's Paul Fletcher. We're so proud of what we've built here at 92 KQRS, a complete rock destination built specifically for Minnesota, which just means we'll still sound great when it's 30 below, I guess. Hey, it's Paul Fletcher. We're so proud of what we've built here at 92 KQRS, a complete rock destination built specifically for Minnesota, which just means we'll still sound great when it's 30 below, I guess. We've made some changes here at 92 KQRS, and I'm one of them. Hey, it's Paul Fletcher, and I care about Minnesota, and I care about music. With me, you'll get both of plenty of them on 92 KQRS. Hey, it's Paul Fletcher. 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We've made some changes here at 92 KQRS, and I'm one of them. Hey, it's Paul Fletcher, and I care about Minnesota, and I care about music. With me, you'll get both of plenty of them on 92 KQRS. We've made some changes here at 92 KQRS, and I'm one of them. Hey, it's Paul Fletcher, and I care about Minnesota, and I care about music. With me, you'll get both of plenty of them on 92 KQRS.
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17: Going to get to Sublime 4-9 Blondes after a quick look at KQ weather from Owl Roofing. 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We're at 78 right now, mostly sunny skies, heading to a high of 82. Could feel a little warmer than that, though, with humidity. Some clouds tonight. Scattered thunderstorms are possible. Low of 66.
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0: Stop laughing. I got people in here, they're laughing in the background like it's funny. This is a professional establishment, sir. 92 KQRS live at the Minnesota State Fair, and Paul Fletcher at the KQ Outdoor Lounge is hopping, thanks to our friends at your boat club. But you know what? The State Fair is a great place to be, but Huntington Beach, California would be a pretty cool place to be come November. The Darker Waves Festival. I have a flyaway, and I have a text keyword for said flyaway coming up in, math is hard, just over 6 minutes.
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1: Minnesota's 92 KQRS live at the Minnesota State Fair. How about we send somebody to Huntington Beach, California? I mean, that just sounds like a good time in November. The Darker Waves Festival, Smashing Pumpkins are going to be there. Maybe Morrissey. He's 50. He's literally 50-50 on whether or not he shows up to a show that he's booked for and paid for. That's just the way it goes. Simple Minds, Bad Religion, a bunch of others going to be there. It's a trip for two. Got the flight. We got the hotel. We got some spending cash and VIP passes. Text the word trust to 95819. 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Okay, very good. How about David Bowie after Candlebox on 92 KQRS?

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1: 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Hey, it's Paul Fletcher. We're so proud of what we've built here at 92 KQRS, a complete rock destination built specifically for Minnesota, which just means we'll still sound great when it's 30 below, I guess. Hey, it's Paul Fletcher. We're so proud of what we've built here at 92 KQRS, a complete rock destination built specifically for Minnesota, which just means we'll still sound great when it's 30 below, I guess. We've made some changes here at 92 KQRS, and I'm one of them. Hey, it's Paul Fletcher, and I care about Minnesota, and I care about music. With me, you'll get both of plenty of them on 92 KQRS. Hey, it's Paul Fletcher. We're so proud of what we've built here at 92 KQRS, a complete rock destination built specifically for Minnesota, which just means we'll still sound great when it's 30 below, I guess.
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If your sex is ever on fire, I think they have a shot for that. 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
23: Quick look at KQ weather from North State Mechanical Heating and Air, your neighbor that knows heating and air. Mostly sunny. We're currently at 80. It feels a bit warmer than that, though, thanks to humidity and whatnot. Some clouds tonight. Scattered thunderstorms. Possible low of 66.
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We're getting after it. Here's Fleetwood Mac.

Minnesota's 92 KQRS. We are taking part. It's day two of the Minnesota State Fair. My friends, I'm Paul Fletcher. One reason to stop out and see us at Cooper and Lee. Yeah, we're at the KQ Outdoor Lounge presented by your boat club. But one of the main reasons to stop by is you could win your way into a suite. How would you like to go see Eric Clapton, Grand Casino Arena, September 15th? In a suite, you and up to 14 friends. It could just be you and one other person if you just want a whole bunch of space to yourself. But get out here. It's a simple throw your name in the hat, and you might be off. Could be cool.

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2: 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Just play the game one way. You hit a ball in the gap, run. 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
7: 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Hey, it's Paul Fletcher. 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We've made some changes here at 92 KQRS, and I'm one of them. Hey, it's Paul Fletcher, and I care about Minnesota, and I care about music. With me, you'll get both of plenty of them on 92 KQRS. Hey, it's Paul Fletcher. 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Hey, it's Paul Fletcher, and I care about Minnesota, and I care about music.

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to the State Fair for your weekend. Make sure you stop by Cooper and Lee, the KQ Outdoor Lounge, presented by your boat club. Your pals Lisa Miller and Chris Nelson are going to be here tomorrow. Sunday, Jordan and Gunner will be here. We're here, baby. We're doing it live at the Minnesota State Fair. Make sure you stop out. Say, hey, Jay takes over the afternoon. 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

That one going out to Lynn in Cedar, Minnesota, and hanging out at the Minnesota State Fair, day two of the Minnesota State Fair. I can tell you how bad I am at judging how many people are here, because yesterday I said, it feels a little light. It seems like there's not that many people here. We had a record-breaking day at the Minnesota State Fair yesterday. There were 155,185 human beings packed onto the fairgrounds, possibly not all at the same time. But that's 16,000 people more than the previous high mark set back in 2024. So if I ever tell you that it doesn't seem too packed at the State Fair, that is because I'm a horrible judge of how many people are in one specific place. This is Jade, by the way. Hi. I kicked Fletcher out. He's heading back to the station. But if you are heading out to the Minnesota State Fair, come stop by. Say hello. We're located at the north end of the fairgrounds at the corner of Cooper and Lee. We'd love to see you out here. Why don't we listen to some Third Eye Blind? Keep the music going here on KQRS, live from the fair.

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12: 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Hey, it's Paul Fletcher. 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We've made some changes here at 92 KQRS, and I'm one of them. Hey, it's Paul Fletcher, and I care about Minnesota, and I care about music. With me, you'll get both of plenty of them on 92 KQRS.
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18: 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AlRoofing.com. Well, it's cloudy out there. Looks like we could see some rain overnight, lows in the upper 60s. Rain's going to start off our Saturday, and it kind of looks like rain is possible all the way through next week. Right now, though, cloudy, 83 here in the Twin Cities.
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Right now, they've got one of the top books on the New York Times bestseller list. Yeah, the duo of Tears for Fears. They have this Welcome to Your Life book that they just put out. So if you are looking for your next bio book, that might be the one to pick. It's Jade hanging out with you live from the Minnesota State Fair. It's a beautiful day to be out here enjoying some fried food. We were eating some corn from the corn roast a little earlier today. Delicious stop on my way to the cabin out in the north half of the fairgrounds. So if you are coming out, stop by. We've got t-shirts. We've got a very cool area for you to sit down and relax. You can enter to win some tickets to see Eric Clapton. And of course, you can listen to great music. Black Crowes on the way. Alanis Morissette coming up. It's Genesis right now on KQRS.

giving you a nice Black Crowes cover for your Friday. Happy Friday to you, my friend. If you're looking for something to do tonight, Tame Impala, they're in town. They're playing at the Target Center. Alabama Shakes doing two nights, tonight and tomorrow at Surly Festival Field. And if you're coming to the State Fair, taking over the grandstand tonight, Weird Al. It should be a good one. And in fact, I'm going to spend the entire breaking hour tonight looking back at some of the great grandstand performances. So if there is one you went to that stands out in your mind, let me know. Luther Westside Volkswagen Talk and Text Line. It's open and waiting for you. 651-989-ROCK. While you go and do that, let's get out some anger with Alanis Morissette here on KQRS.

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out of work a little early, maybe head out to the Minnesota State Fair, I've got your hour of focus ready to go. There's not going to be any commercials. 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Or, hey, if you're already out at the fair, kick back. 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

That'd be Green Day and She. You're listening to it on Minnesota's 92 KQRS. Happy Friday. If you're trying to sneak

That one going out to Delwood. Delwood checked in. You and the Chucker from Delwood getting an entire hour of music commercial-free on Minnesota's 92 KQRS. It's Jade live from the Minnesota State Fair. The crowds are bustling. It's going to be a fun afternoon. I see the sun finally peeking out. Marcy Playground on the way. And it's the Cars right now on KQRS.

a band that was sold to the public as a very clean-cut band, but if you knew them in the California punk scene, they were just dirty punks, man. The Go-Go's with We Got the Beat on Minnesota's 92 KQRS. It's your commercial-free hour. We are out at the State Fair having a beautiful time. If you're coming out, maybe have a plan prepared. What sort of pickled item are you going to be ingesting? Well, if you come out, we're at the north end of the fairgrounds, corner of Cooper and Lee. I'd love to say hello to you. You can swing by. It's all sponsored by Your Boat Club. We got some new merch. There's a little outdoor lounge. Come and hang out.

Yeah, I agree. We need a little rain. Manifesting it with some Counting Crows here on 92KQRS. In fact, you're in the middle of an entire commercial-free hour, all thanks to Aquarius Home Services. We're out here live at the Minnesota State Fair, bumping into some new friends. Had a little chit-chat with some new friends about our pets. You know, my dog Scout is kind of a sassy one, but I just discovered a dog named Moose and Maisie and Toby. A good time to remind you, if you do have a dog, dogs are not really allowed at the Minnesota State Fair, unfortunately. So we'll just have to continue having conversations and sharing photos of them. It's Jade hanging out with you, keeping the commercial-free hour going with Kings of Leon here on KQRS.

Look at that mama, she's gonna stick it in the cameraman. Okay, so. And he's up there. What's that? Hawaiian noises. He's banging on the bundles like a chimpanzee. Oh, that ain't working.

Money for Nothing, Dire Straits for your commercial free hour on 92KQRS. 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Well, it's cloudy out here. Looks like we could see some rain, desperately needed rain overnight. Lows in the upper 60s tonight, so still pretty warm. Tomorrow, a rainy start to the Saturday, and then possibly rain all the way through next week. Right now, cloudy, 82 in the Twin Cities.

Guns N' Roses, Sweet Child of Mine. You're listening to it on Minnesota's 92 KQRS. It's Jade spending this early evening right alongside you live out at the Minnesota State Fair. It is busy. It is packed. People are trying every sort of dill pickle thing. Somebody was eating a dill pickle cookie the other day. It sounded absolutely horrific. Right now it's Flock of Seagulls on KQRS.

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Mazzy Star, I was just slipping into that one. It's so beautiful. Fade into you on Minnesota's 92 KQRS. Going out to Prescott. Prescott, Minnesota is listening, and so are you wherever you are. Thank you so much. If you're here out at the Minnesota State Fair, some lovely faces out in front of me. I see a Metallica t-shirt. That always makes me happy. Here at KQ this hour, we're going to be listening to some music from Blondie. I've got Tom Petty on the way, and we're just about an hour from breaking things completely. Tonight's theme is shows that you've loved at the Minnesota State Fair Grandstand. Pretty simple. So if you've got one, you can send it my way. The talk and text line is always open. Right now, though, I am so excited about Purple Rain being on Broadway. I recently saw that Lin-Manuel Miranda is going to be a part of it as well. And it's opening April 12th. Preparing us right now by listening to some Prince on 92 KQRS.

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7: 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Hey, it's Paul Fletcher. We're so proud of what we've built here at 92 KQRS, a complete rock destination built specifically for Minnesota, which just means we'll still sound great when it's 30 below, I guess. We've made some changes here at 92 KQRS, and I'm one of them. Hey, it's Paul Fletcher, and I care about Minnesota, and I care about music. With me, you'll get both of plenty of them on 92 KQRS. We've made some changes here at 92 KQRS, and I'm one of them. Hey, it's Paul Fletcher, and I care about Minnesota, and I care about music. With me, you'll get both of plenty of them on 92 KQRS. Hey, it's Paul Fletcher. We're so proud of what we've built here at 92 KQRS, a complete rock destination built specifically for Minnesota, which just means we'll still sound great when it's 30 below, I guess. We've made some changes here at 92 KQRS, and I'm one of them. Hey, it's Paul Fletcher, and I care about Minnesota, and I care about music. With me, you'll get both of plenty of them on 92 KQRS.
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19: 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Well, it's cloudy out there. Looks like we could see some rain overnight. We desperately need some, so that would be nice. Lows in the upper 60s. A rainy start to our Saturday. It'll be a little cooler with highs near 80. Sunday looks cloudy and humid. Highs in the upper 80s, 90s, and rain for Monday. Right now, cloudy, 83 in the Twin Cities.
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Beastie Boys on Minnesota's 92KQRS. What you want? What do you want? We're going to start breaking things at 6 o'clock. It's going to be bands that have played at the Minnesota Grandstand. So need to hear from you to know what to play for that show right now. Tom Petty and the Heartbreakers on KQRS.

Yeah, yeah, you're listening to Minnesota's 92 KQRS. It's Jade joining you live from the Minnesota State Fair. And I started off the year believing we were going to get a new Blondie album this year. They gave us a name, High Noon. They said they worked with Johnny Marr. I'm still waiting, looking at the clock, fingers crossed for a new one from Blondie. Until then, we still got the old stuff. It's here on KQ.

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0: I have a weird Pavlovian response to that song because I used to work at a bar where that was the last song we would play before everybody got to go home for the night. So now I feel like I can just go home. But I can't because we need to start breaking things. 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I'm live out at the fair, and so breaking KQ, a little bit fair related. Tonight it's all about shows that you've seen at the grandstand that surprised and delighted you, that you just enjoyed so much. 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They're going to be at Mystic Lake Amphitheater September 20th. And I've got tickets to give away next hour, so sit tight if you want to go check out an amazing music festival in California. 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Right now, getting us one step closer to 6, it's Cheap Trick on KQRS.
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That right there is the person headlining the Minnesota State Fair grandstand later on tonight. Yes, indeed. Weird Al taking over the stage and breaking KQRS. That grandstand stage, built in 1885, started rocking in 1979 when Styx broke the rock barrier. And you probably have seen a really great show there. I heard from a bunch of you, so I'm going to try and get as many as your requests in as possible, starting with a request out of North Branch. Sue in North Branch was at the 2014 Journey show and was absolutely blown away by seeing Joan Jett opening. So here she is, breaking KQRS.

0: You're in the thick of Breaking KQ. Rarities, live, demos. Who even knows what else Jade will find? I mean, have you seen our giant room of music? Hang on a second, let me open the door here. Hello? Breaking KQ, sponsored by G Will Liquors and their nine
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13: 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Cloudy day today. Looks like we could see some rain overnight. Lows in the upper 60s. A rainy start to your Saturday and a little cooler with highs near 80. Sunday looks to be cloudy, maybe humid. Highs in the upper 80s, 90s, and rain possible for Monday. Right now, cloudy, 83 here in the Twin Cities.
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That'd be some Minnesota-made music. The Hold Steady making their way into Breaking KQRS tonight. That's because they played the Minnesota State Fair Grandstand back in 2023. It was an all-local lineup taking over the grandstand that evening. We also heard from Joan Jett, who played the grandstand in 2014. Weird Al started the show because he's playing the grandstand tonight. That's what we're doing all hour long. Some of your favorite shows at the Minnesota State Fair Grandstand. So some more on the way. Plus, your chance to win tickets to fly out to California for an amazing music festival featuring Morrissey, Smashing Pumpkins, Simple Minds. I'll tell you more about it, give you the keyword to win those tickets coming up the next time you and I chat. But let's get back to bands that were playing the grandstand, like Cheap Trick. They played it twice, actually, but back in 2019, they opened for ZZ Top. That made it a top pick here, Breaking KQRS.

That would be a band that's played the grandstand 11, count them, times. That would be the Beach Boys. Wild Honey breaking KQRS tonight. It's all about bands that have stepped on stage at the grandstand at the Minnesota State Fair. So more on the way. But I want to give you a chance to win tickets to go see live music yourself. The Darker Waves Music Festival. It's taken over Huntington Beach, which is in California. This is happening in November. So, you know, California in November. A little bit of heat for you. And it's going to have a ton of bands. Soft Cell, Psychedelic Furs, Bad Religion, Silversome Pickups. Dozens and dozens of bands. I want to send you and a friend. We'll pay for the flight. We'll pay for the hotel. Give you $200 spending cash and VIP passes to the show. So here's what you need to do. You're just going to text the word ticket, T-I-C-K-E-T, to the phone number 95819. Yes, text the word ticket to 95819. Easy as that. Good luck. I hope you are the winner. And while you enter to win some tickets to see live music, let's go back to 2023. When the Black Keys played the grandstand. It's Breaking KQRS.

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8: 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Hey, it's Paul Fletcher, and I care about Minnesota, and I care about music. With me, you'll get both of plenty of them on 92 KQRS. Hey, it's Paul Fletcher. 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

Bush. They played the grandstand stage back in 2022. Hearts in there with Crazy on You. They played it in 2011. So many great bands have stepped on stage at the Great Minnesota Get Together. If you're heading out here to see Weird Al tonight, have a fabulous time at the show. Okay, breaking KQ. I've got one song left from an artist who's taken the stage four times, and in fact, played at the grandstand for the very first time this very week back in 1969. Breaking KQ, it's sponsored by G Will Liquors and their 9 metro locations. 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I'm going to send it back to Chris Nelson. He's back at the headquarters. Don't worry, he's still got his 5 at 10. He'll be looking back at the best songs today in music history. It's Jade, my friend, as always. Stay sweet, keep it loud. We'll do it again tomorrow. So who played four times at the Minnesota State Fair grandstand? That would be Dolly Parton. This is Jolene, breaking KQRS.